0: what's up? Welcome in. It is Donna and Steve, but today we have no Donna. But don't worry, I'm not alone. We have Marley McMillan in for Donna. Hi, Marley.
1: Hello, Steve.
0: For those who don't know, Marley predated me on the Donna and Steve show. It used to be Donna and Marley, and now we have you back. So when one of us is out, we get to hear Marley more often.
1: So excited to be back.
0: I was very excited to see you this morning until I saw you this morning. And then I went to give you a hug, like, hey, welcome back. So great to have you. And you headbutted me. For the first time, I was headbutted in probably a decade.
1: Right. Haven't had the headbutt greeting in a while.
0: It's been a long time. And then, before we got going, you're adjusting a microphone. You broke the microphone.
1: I know, Steve. I just have a level of rage, I guess, that's just creeping out.
0: I just want to say this. I don't feel safe in this space with you.
1: Okay.
0: So I'm going to need trust to be earned back.
1: Okay.
0: Throughout this.
1: All right.
0: You're a hockey player. Like, people, I don't know if they know this about you. You play hockey. You grew up with athletes as brothers. It was a rough and tumble.
1: Yes. And it just sneaks out. I didn't want to acknowledge it almost when it happened, the headbutt and then the microphone break. But it's so classic. I think growing up with three brothers and playing sports, and there's just a level of, oh, if I'm going to do it, I'm going to do it hard. And that's what I did.
0: That's what you did.
1: And we thought the microphone maybe wasn't broken. We thought, oh, no, maybe we can fix it. No.
0: It was snap, guys. There was a piece of plastic that shot off of. There's a shard of plastic probably somewhere at our feet that we haven't yet found.
1: There is. We still don't know where it goes.
0: And I also feel secure enough in my masculinity to say that my face still hurts in my head. You got me good. It was like a straight up your head, your forehead to like my temple / ear.
1: Right, right.
0: Have you ever been, and this is a question I've not asked you before, but now feels like the right time. Have you ever been sued before? Great.
1: Yes.
0: Well, let's do it again. It's going to be great. I'll see you in court. Hey, we have all sorts of fun to get to. Marley hanging out all morning. It is Donna and Steve. Thanks for hanging out with us.
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0: This is interesting. Amazon is tracking you, if you didn't know this already. Of course, we know that they know what we're shopping for and all that, but now they've put things together in this new beta version of something called About You. And it's a little tricky to go in and find it. I'll let you know at the end, but it identified one shopper as having a flat butt.
1: Wow.
0: It said it. I mean, this is something. So this new About You feature that Amazon rolled out allows you to see the information that they use to personalize your experience. And so there'd be basic stuff, where you live, if you have a house or an apartment, how many people live in your household. They can determine these things based on your shopping preferences. Then they might even try to figure out what your hobbies are, if you have kids, pets, garage, blah, blah, blah. But some people have noticed some weird things. There was a woman who said that it said has flat buttocks.
1: Oh,
0: and
1: okay.
0: She posted a screen grab of this and added, I mean, it ain't wrong, but did you have to call me out like that? So I don't know. Do you think maybe is she getting like padded or like booty enhancing jeans?
1: Definitely.
0: Or things like that?
1: Yeah, like maybe padded Spanx and then maybe jeans, pants that lift your butt.
0: Oh,
1: so
0: okay.
1: Yeah, buying several things that are enhancing her butt.
0: You can get padded Spanx for your butt?
1: I think so, yeah. Yep.
0: That's crazy.
1: Yeah, I think you can do things with Spanx, underwear maybe, definitely pants, definitely leggings.
0: Wow.
1: Yes.
0: Okay. So the one lady gets called out for having a flat butt from Amazon.
1: They haven't trained the AI on the way that the AI is supposed to speak.
0: No,
1: there.
0: No, not yet.
1: That's
0: They'll
1: really
0: get
1: funny.
0: There.
1: Right, because mine are, I have four, and they're kind of boring. So one just says where I live.
0: Okay.
1: The other one says likely has a home desk and computer setup.
0: Okay.
1: The other one says has an outdoor space. And then the last one is invested in the Apple ecosystem.
0: I have
1: right.
0: 66 categories on my profile.
1: I know.
0: But it's all things that are all,
1: it's all
0: that
1: normal.
0: All check out. It's all normal stuff.
1: No flat butts in your household?
0: No flat butts. No, at least not that we're going to Amazon to try to solve. No.
1: Sure.
0: Here are what other people got, though. Does not trust people easily. And people are showing screen grabs
1: Whoa,
0: of this.
1: Okay.
0: How about this one? Amazon to another user said, has at least 48 years of practice using scissors. That's fun. What? I don't know how they would know
1: what?
0: That.
1: Right.
0: But I like that they have tracked that. Cusses when scared. Like, how are they getting this?
1: Right.
0: Cannot keep real plants alive.
1: Well, oh, okay. Yeah. I mean, if maybe they've ordered many, many plants.
0: Listen to this one. Has no friends and is a 50-year-old man, to which the account holder said, I am a 40-year-old woman with friends.
1: No way.
0: Here's how you can find out if you want to see if they're tracking your flat butt. You can go on your Amazon app. Click on that little person icon down at the bottom and then click on it. Like it'll say, hello, Steve, in my case. So just click on that hello thing and then scroll down. There will be about you. But it's interesting.
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10: I'm meteorologist Mace Michaels. A cloudy sky tonight with showers and a low in the upper 30s. Mostly cloudy as we look into tomorrow and cool with a high right around 50. Partly sunny for Wednesday, warming to the mid-50s. Then some rain again possible Thursday and turning even colder. Lakes, great food, and friendly faces. It's all in Worthington, Minnesota, and it's worth a look. Right now it's 50.
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13: 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This is my first ever EDM tune. Should be out relatively soon.

0: Do you suffer from something called email apnea? I read this and thought, oh my gosh, I think I do this. You ever catch yourself holding your breath while reading an email? Hmm. Or maybe you hear an email come in or you see the person that you were waiting to hear from responded.
1: Yeah.
0: And then you kind of...
1: Oh, wow.
0: Get a little tight. Mental health experts say that a lot of people, without knowing it, stop breathing or take very shallow breaths while they read emails.
1: Is it because the emails are a little stressful? Maybe I'm not supposed to ask follow-up questions.
0: No, they say that this will usually happen when people are concentrating or feeling pressure to respond in some way. So it causes our bodies to interpret this incoming email almost like a threat, which makes us tense up and hold our breath without realizing it. So I could think of emails that I could send, and then I'm waiting to hear back, maybe to get the go-ahead or to hear some sort of response on something. It could even be something non-serious, and I will 1,000% get a little shallow breathed mm-hmm. and tense, and then I open it and I'm like, oh, okay. All
1: yeah.
0: right. It's all good.
1: Ooh.
0: That's probably a problem.
1: I just think of kind of that, and maybe that happening on text too, in which case it makes me think of that nice
0: yes.
1: day that you had this weekend where you were kind of just sitting outside
0: yeah.
1: and having a slow morning
0: yeah.
1: and that is good because some of the digital stuff. And if you have that during email, you might have it during text as well. So
0: you're
1: just,
0: right.
1: you know, bringing that mindfulness back.
0: Guys, the takeaway is this: throw your phone into a garbage can or a lake today.

I was distracted and in traffic. I didn't feel it when the earthquake happened, but it really got me thinking. Were you out drinking? Were you in the living room chilling, watching television? It's been a year now. Think I figured out how to let you go and let communication die out. I know, you know, we know you weren't down for forever and it's fine. I know, you know, we know we weren't meant for each other and it's fine. But if the world was ending, you'd come over, right? You'd come over and you'd stay the night.

falling and I'd hold you tight. And there wouldn't be a reason why we would even have to say goodbye. If the world was ending, you'd come over right. Right. If the world was ending, you would come over right. Right.

0: time for us to play a game that we like to play all the time. It is called Whose Voice Is It Anyway? It's going to be me versus Marley, who's in for Donna today. All of you can play along for today's clue. Let's send it over to producer Stormer.
1: For today's clue, for today's voice, I am looking for the voice of this actress who actually worked alongside Sandra Bullock in the same New York restaurant as servers early on in their careers. Interesting fun fact there. But we have Marley McMillan filling in today. So Marley, please start the bidding for us. You can start with 10.
2: I will start with 10. Nine seconds.
0: Nine.
1: Okay, 9 seconds. All right.
0: All right. I can name that voice in 5 seconds.
2: Ooh. Oh, big jump.
0: Yeah,
2: okay,
0: man.
2: All right. I'll go 4 seconds.
0: You know,
1: she is our guest, Steve.
0: I kind of want to let her do it because you are our guest. I don't feel strong in this category. I don't know if you are, okay, but I'm going to say you got 4 seconds. Name this voice.
2: Okay.
1: All right, Marley, you have 4 seconds to name this voice.
3: Well, we did. We played a girlfriend and boyfriend in a movie. Jared.
2: Oh, I know who this is. I'm going to do the thing Donna does in a movie.
0: Yeah, there was a little bit of an accent there.
2: Yeah, there was a little in a movie.
4: Yeah, we played a little bit
2: in a movie.
1: You're a good dog.
0: Not a bad dog.
1: It's not the voice of Owen Wilson.
2: No, but there's something about it where...
0: I don't know it, so get the breakthrough for us.
2: Stifler's mom, Jennifer Coolidge?
1: All right, you are locking in the voice as Jennifer Coolidge. Here is the voice again.
3: Well, we did. We played a girlfriend and boyfriend in a movie, Jared Hess, you know, Napoleon Dynamite.
1: And is that the voice of Jennifer Coolidge? It is the voice
0: nice
1: of Jennifer
0: job,
1: Coolidge.
0: Nice job, Marley.
1: Marley is your winner today. Ooh. Edition of Whose Voice Is It Anyway?
0: That was interesting because when you guessed her, in my head at first I thought, oh no, but I know why you're guessing it because there were shades of it.
2: Yeah.
0: But it wasn't as like breathy.
2: Yes. When she talks, when she's actually being herself, it's less of the caricature that everyone does of her.
0: It's almost like she's become a caricature of herself in the same way that Jeff Goldblum has sort of he's sort of become a caricature of himself as well. But really good grab there, Marla.
2: Thanks. Nice. Those are always so hard. I'm thrilled.
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0: Hey, boo.
1: Wow. I do love seeing decorations up in the neighborhood.
0: It's Halloween just, is so fun.
1: And then when the leaves start changing colors, people have their decorations out. And if you can get a nice crisp day and you're walking the dog or just walking in the neighborhood, it is a vibe.
0: Yes, it's so lovely. And then there's some absolutely gigantic Grim Reaper that pops out or something.
1: Yes.
0: Decorations are so scary these days.
1: Yeah, it's not just pumpkins. There's a demon. One street over, there's a 10-foot demon standing
0: right.
1: Inflated by air.
0: With a whatever the Grim Reaper's carrying around, that pointy...
1: A Sith?
0: Sure, okay, yeah.
1: A Sith spelled Scythe?
0: Okay, yeah. Yes.
1: I thought you knew. You went to Dartmouth.
0: Right.
1: Didn't you guys do... goblin
0: didn't
1: weapons.
0: We walk around like Dementors?
1: Yeah, you're right.
0: No, you're right. Steve, Skith or Scythe. I don't know how it's pronounced. We'll have to look it up. S-C-Y-T-H-E.
1: Look up how it's pronounced. Doesn't it say it right there?
0: Yeah, I'll look it up.
1: What is it?
0: Way to go, Steve.
1: Skith?
0: I mean, I think you said this. It is actually pronounced Sith. So
1: I said that first.
0: Yeah,
1: okay,
0: you said that
1: first.
0: You
1: answer,
0: sort of,
1: fine.
0: Wow, you have a pretty, good surface level knowledge of the Sith.
1: Pretty cool, huh?
0: pretty sick.
1: Yeah.
0: Of the Grim Reaper's weapon. So have this, tuck that in your back pocket for Halloween trivia this season.
1: And I wonder, does the Grim Reaper have a standalone story? Like, why do we all know him? Or her. Could be a lady killer.
0: Or her. If it's a girl, she might not be making as much.

0: What is going on with your car?
1: Oh, it is taped together. It's literally taped together at this point.
0: So that does not fit the perception that I have of you.
1: Wow, that is so nice.
0: I really sort of think you went to Dartmouth. You recently lived in Boston. I've not met your husband, but I think he's, you know, like a smart, well-adjusted guy.
1: Yeah.
0: So I kind of view you, to be very honest, as being kind of rich and pulled together. That's
1: kind of rich.
0: Don't yuck my yum. At least rich enough where you would never be in a sustained situation of having a car held together by tape.
1: Okay, so I'm going to get to the taped together part in a second, but even this in and of itself, from it just as of before it was taped together, which is like 72 hours ago, the car still would have been a fun story and at odds with whatever you think of me. So okay. I bought this from my granddad. Granddad, God rest his soul. He passed away a few months ago. Love you. But he sold me this car. It is a 2003 Toyota Sienna.
0: Oh.
1: It is an old minivan. It is rusted out.
0: Yeah, girl.
1: So even driving this around before I got into a minor car accident, that happened to be my fault, and I had to tape the headlights back in. It was an old rusted out minivan that I would show up to with, and people would be like, what is that?
0: Yeah. Oh, and then the headlights fall out.
1: Yeah.
0: Now I see them like a discombobulated robot, essentially.
1: Yes, absolutely.
0: And you have
1: that
0: to
1: happened.
0: Get them back into the
1: that
0: socket.
1: Happened the other day, and both of the headlights fell out. It had no eyes. It was one of those old toys, scary toys from Toy Story. Now they are taped back in. The whole thing made me feel like I was 16 again, and I was wondering if anyone else has something that automatically makes them feel that young.
0: You know, unfortunately, we're out of time, so we're just going to let this be your moment, your own special Marley
1: Thank you.
0: Moment.
1: My time to do whatever the opposite of shine is.
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10: Up North weather.
11: I'm meteorologist Mace Michaels. A cloudy sky tonight with showers and a low in the upper 30s. Mostly cloudy as we look into tomorrow and cool with a high right around 50. Partly sunny for Wednesday, warming to the mid-50s. Then some rain again possible Thursday and turning even colder. Lakes, great food, and friendly faces. It's all in Worthington, Minnesota, and it's worth a look. Currently 49 degrees.
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0: They've studied the studies.
1: Several scientific studies have shown.
0: And here with their findings are study buddies.
2: The perfect nerd couple.
0: Donna and Steve.
3: Guess what's happening in the world of AI? What if I told you female AI agents are getting paid less than male AI agents? To which we say, yeah, right, Stormer? Yeah.
4: Amen to that, brother.
3: Hey, Storm!
4: Wait, wrong take?
3: That was a trap.
4: Am I canceled?
3: You just got canceled.
5: And I'm Donna Valentine.
3: You'll be uncanceled at the end of the segment.
4: Yay.
3: There was a new study that found that female AI agents are, quote unquote, paid 10% less than male AI agents. So here's what happened. In this study, human test subjects were put in virtual reality workspaces along with some AI agents doing work. And the test subjects were later asked how much they'd pay for the work the agents had been doing.
5: Okay.
3: The AI agents had identical models. They were considered to be doing the same amount and type of work by the humans. But these human subjects in this study still offered the female bots 10% less in salary. But in another strange wrinkle here, Johanna, a female AI agent in the study, was perceived as less human-like than... Johan, a male AI agent. Again, same models, but the perception played a role in the pay issues. So there was something about these people in this virtual space saying, that lady robot seems more robotic. Male robot guy seems a little more relatable. I think he should get more money than she should.
5: Well, you know, it's unfortunate because I think really what it just says at the end of the day is that there still subconsciously is a bias, right?
3: Yeah, just odd that on the whole, they came out with like,
5: sure,
3: let's give the dudes more money.
5: Yeah,
3: let's
5: well,
3: give the dude bots
5: I
3: more
5: mean,
3: money.
5: I think it's just a bummer because it probably is just an indication of like it's still something that we're working on, unfortunately.
3: Well, lucky for us, we have a sexist with us. Stormer, you're uncanceled. You think the gap should be wider, right? But not just 10%?
4: Of course. Make it 20, if not 30.
3: Hey, now, he's canceled again. He's canceled. Or sorry. Anyway, shout out to all the lady robots. Oh, you know, remember there used to be like girl boss shirts? How about like girl bot?
5: Girl bot. Sure.
3: It wasn't my best idea of the day, but I think by the end of the night, it won't be my worst.
5: Yeah.
3: Girl bot.
5: All right. Yeah.
3: And then we let the female chatbots wear that in virtual spaces. I like this.
5: I like it, Steve.
3: Okay.
5: Yeah.
6: I really like that.

0: Miley Cyrus doing the Super Bowl. Have you seen this as a floated concept picking up more steam?
1: Yes.
0: And do we feel like, is this?
1: I think she's rehearsing for it. I think she sent out a photo. And again, if this is AI, confirmed? Then I don't know, take me down.
0: Okay.
1: But I saw a photo of her and it said like practicing for the Super Bowl. And I've seen a couple other things that it is that Miley Cyrus, I don't think it's 100% confirmed in newspapers at this point, but I think there's been more or less confirmation on social media that Miley Cyrus is doing the Super Bowl.
0: Okay. And they say that Miley is now poking a little fun at some of those Super Bowl halftime rumors, sending her fans into a frenzy.
1: Is she saying no? She makes sense, and I've heard her batted about. She makes sense. She vibes on the sort of NFL vibe a little bit, I think. She's got a huge catalog. This would be great for her. She just came out with an album, so she could do that music.
0: It wasn't AI, but I am going to rain on your parade little bit.
1: Yes, please do. I'm not like the most pro Miley doing the Super Bowl, so yes, okay. I'd love to know.
0: In this photo that she posted, which sent fans into a tizzy, said bowl rehearsals.
1: Right.
0: See you soon. So everybody's like, oh my gosh, is it legit then? Is it confirmed she's doing the Super Bowl? However, the internet seems to say it is more likely that Miley was referring to her upcoming show at the Hollywood Bowl. Hey, and maybe, I don't know, listen, bass persuades, or as Donna mispronounced it.
1: I love that.
0: Bass persuades.
1: Yeah.
0: Bass persuades was number one.
1: And no, then, Donna didn't do that. Did she do that by accident?
0: Yes.
1: No.
0: She thought
1: she
0: wasn't,
1: read the word persuades as persuades for real.
0: Yes. And
1: wow,
0: she
1: I
0: also
1: love that.
0: Said, I don't know if it's bass or bass. And then she was like, and the second word is
1: Donna.
0: Persuade.
1: I love her.
0: Stormer, producer Stormer, immediately jumped in with like persuades. There was for the first time. I could hear almost a parental disappointment. Like, I'm almost...
1: Right, like you can't read?
0: It's persuades.
2: I was very annoyed in the moment.
0: It came through. Like, there was a... Well, come on, not this word. I can tell you this much. No one who listens to this show, and we've seen people have emailed in about this, no one who listens to this show and heard her say that will ever not think of Bass Persuades when they see Bass Persuades, the Miley Cyrus album. So anyway...
1: I love that so much.
0: Good luck to Miley. We hope that you get the Super Bowl.
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0: Hi. Hey, welcome in. It is Donna and Steve, a very special edition of the show because Donna is out today. We love you, Donna, but Donna's out today in her place, Marley McMillan. Hi, Marley.
1: Hello, Steve. Thanks for having me.
0: Now, some people may not know this, but before it was the Donna and Steve show, quick history lesson, it was the Donna and Marley show.
1: It was.
0: Had you not left, I wouldn't have had this job.
1: No, you wouldn't have. Or maybe.
0: No, I wouldn't have. Maybe this is a good time for me to say thank you. Because had you not opted to take a little time away from radio, and now you've come back and you're a mother, you've got two littles and all that. Had you not stepped away, Stevie Boy would have never stepped in.
1: Steve, you know what? For everything that you've done, you're welcome.
0: For all of it.
1: You're welcome.
0: Yes.
1: You're welcome.
0: Yes.
1: It is my doing. Thank you, finally. And you're welcome.
0: You know who you kind of sound like?
1: Who?
0: Maui. Have you guys gotten into Moana yet? You have a 16-month-old and an almost 3-year-old.
1: Yes.
0: Are we Moana fans yet?
1: A little bit.
0: Okay.
1: Yes, we've gotten into it a little bit, but I would say we're going to get even more into it.
0: Moana is one of those movies that when it comes on, and my 6-year-old still likes to watch it, I just feel from the beginning, I'm like, good. Even if we don't stay and watch the whole thing, I just like hearing the music at the beginning. The songs are bangers. I love Dwayne The Rock Johnson. He's great in it. It's just fabulous. Oh, how exciting for you that you're at the beginning of your parental experience and you have all of these Disney and Pixar movie memories and movie nights that are still to be made.
1: We do. We have so much to look forward to.
0: And you have a lot to look forward to as well. We will be hanging out all morning. It is Donna and Steve with Marley in for Donna. Thanks for hanging.
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0: run updates on your phone a lot?
1: Mm-hmm.
0: Because I have a thing that says, hey, this update is available for your phone. iOS 20 blah point blah. And I rarely seem to run it. Well, there was a new survey that asked why people with their various devices don't always run updates. And the number one reason is that they forget it's available, which is totally it. I just forget all the time. And if you don't set it to auto update overnight while charging, that can happen pretty easily. But I think the number two reason is a more compelling reason not to update a phone. People said they're happy with the current software and they are nervous that the new version will be worse. And I feel like you're always kind of rolling the dice when there's a new update available.
1: Yeah, you're right. Because even if it is a better version of the phone, either way, it's going to be a change. And we don't like change.
0: Nobody likes change.
1: And so you have that change and you have to learn some stuff, which again, even though we have a growth mindset.
0: We're growing right now, guys.
1: And we have to learn that some things are going to look different or we're going to have to use the phone differently. And that's a little intimidating.
0: Okay, so I think I just want to give everybody the freedom. If you don't want to run the update, you don't have to run the update.
1: No, don't.
0: I have, I think, a fun little list of summer picnic foods that are growing and declining in popularity. We'll see how much we can get to here. There's a survey. They've revealed these summer picnic foods that are growing and declining in popularity. Olives, number one on the list of new favorites. Not old school, like get it out of here, like bring us your olives.
1: Love it. I love olives.
0: I love it.
1: I love olives.
0: I do enjoy an olive.
1: Very good.
0: Flatbreads, popular for picnics. Bring us your flatbread, bring us your olive, and bring us your breadsticks. I agree with all those. Number four on that list is hummus, and I would say bring us your hummus.
1: I think picnic food is kind of getting an upgrade. This is some good sounding picnic food.
0: I'll give you some that are declining.
1: Okay.
0: And maybe should have never been involved in a picnic. Spam. Please don't crack open your tin of Spam, ma'am. This is a picnic, you monster. Also, right. We love you and appreciate you.
1: Absolutely.
0: But don't bring that crap to a picnic.
1: Yeah.
0: Also, two and three on the list, cocktail sausages. Those need to be banished from the planet.
1: Really? Cocktail weenies?
0: Yes, barf.
1: I mean, I don't want them, but they're so funny in terms of graduation parties. That's just where they are. Up North
2: Weather. I'm meteorologist Mace Michaels. A cloudy sky tonight with showers and a low in the upper 30s. Mostly cloudy as we look into tomorrow and cool with a high right around 50. Partly sunny for Wednesday, warming to the mid-50s. Then some rain again possible Thursday and turning even colder. Lakes, great food, and friendly faces. It's all in Worthington, Minnesota, and it's worth a look. Currently 49 degrees.
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0: you ever been to Medieval Times?
1: Have I been to? No,
0: You've never been to, like, the restaurant?
1: Oh, experience? I was like, Steve, do we regularly time travel here?
0: Yeah. Have you ever been to ancient Rome?
1: Right.
0: When Caesar Augustus was reigning? Would you, if you could, go to the real Medieval Times? I understand that was actually a pretty bad time to be alive.
1: Absolutely, I would, but only for a day. I don't want to be there permanently.
0: Yeah, I'm with you on that. How about the restaurant experience?
1: No, what is that?
0: What?
1: I don't know what that is. What is that?
0: Oh my gosh. Medieval Times was really big for a while.
1: Okay.
0: Like in the 90s, it was hot. If you told someone, I'm going to Medieval Times, it was great because it was a theatrical dinner that you had. And then you've got this big dirt track out there. And then people dressed in medieval garb, etc.
1: Fun.
0: They come out and they do like put on a whole show. And then there are horses and they're jousting. Your waitress calls you like, all right, what are you wenches having? Like, it's very fun.
1: Fun.
0: Well, anyway, it's getting its own movie at Paramount Pictures. If you were like, hey, wait, what's Paramount going to do after this big, huge merger that they did? And what are their plans? One of their plans is a family comedy based on medieval times. And I say this is great. The quick story. This is about a struggling employee at the Orlando location who accidentally unleashes a real 9th century knight on the modern world.
1: Oh.
0: Along with an ancient evil necromancer. And yeah, I had to look up that word this morning.
1: Right. Is that that's a single word? Necromancer?
0: Necromancer is a single word. And in short, it's like a person who can like speak with the dead, conjure up spirits, things like that.
1: Right.
0: Anyway, they don't know when that's going to be coming out. And if you're looking to get to a Medieval Times in real life, there are only 9 left in the United States and Canada.
2: We are KZY. I could go-

0: What's the story with J-Lo and her dating? Is this a real rumor that's going around right now?
1: It is.
0: J-Lo and Keith Urban?
1: Yeah.
0: What?
1: Yes. So, people are saying that they've both had really high profile divorces recently.
0: Yes.
1: And they're saying that they've been confiding in one another about the end of their marriages and that they might even be turning to one another in a romantic way.
0: Oh, how do you feel about this?
1: Well, it's funny because it sort of makes me feel like, man, are there five people in Hollywood? And wow, this is almost too easy in a sense. The two most high profile sort of breakups, which is sad, but they're finding each other. It makes sense because they can relate to one another. They really can.
0: Yeah.
1: And I feel like it would be hard when you're that famous sort of on some level to be with someone who doesn't understand any of that. But
0: right.
1: It's almost like, man, are there only two people in the world that, you know, are in your pool at that point?
0: My first instinct was to say, maybe they both could just find a normie.
1: Yeah.
0: Find a normie, but you're right.
1: Right, find a muggle.
0: When you get to a point of being so famous, there is such a dissonance between how life is lived for you versus Judy down the street.
1: Yes.
0: You know?
1: Yeah.
0: So I do get that. Maybe, I don't know. Well, look, I mean, listen, whatever. If they want to date each other, who am I to get in their way? But maybe someone who knows the lifestyle but isn't an A-list celebrity, but is in the celebrity circles and maybe just, you know, is a producer or a
1: right.
0: they're big brass at some production company or
1: right.
0: record label, whatever. This just feels like, okay, but the relationship's going to be front page. And by the way,
1: right.
0: when you break up, and I'm sorry, J-Lo, I'd hate to do this to you, but you're going to break up. It's going to be front page.
1: Right. Kind of like you're signing up for the same thing over again. Well, we wish them the best.
0: Yes, we always
1: do.
0: Yes, we just want good things for people.

0: I want J-Lo to find someone that she doesn't have a breakup with. Did you ever watch that Office Romance?
1: No. Was that the one with Owen Wilson? No, that
0: was
1: Owen Wilson.
0: No, it was Jennifer
1: Oh, that was
0: Lopez
1: the one you were
0: and,
1: telling me to watch.
0: Right, right. And Roy Kent from Ted Lasso.
2: Brett Goldstein, right?
1: Brett Goldstein.
0: Yeah, yeah, that's his real name.
1: Yeah. No, I never did get around to
0: it's
1: that.
0: It's Calm Forward. It's Calm Rom.
1: Calm
0: so
1: Rom.
0: I think that was a little bit confusing for people when they went into it. It's not traditional J-Lo rom-com. It is comedy first, rom second.
1: And rated R, right?
0: Like it's rated R, yes.
1: Brett Goldstein likes to throw some curse words around just like his character in Ted Lasso.
0: There are curse words and there is a birth. There's a birth scene.
1: Oh, mama.
0: So.
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0: What do you think of this dating trend, Marley? Instead, this is for a first date. Instead of going out to dinner with somebody, you go to breakfast. There was a new survey that found 64% of singles said that they would be open to meeting for breakfast on a first date. And here's what they say. The appeal is it takes a little bit of the pressure off. It's usually cheaper than a dinner date as well. Doesn't require a long time commitment. It's not like a 2-hour dinner, and gives people like an easy exit if things aren't clicking. However, if they are, the day is ahead of you and you can be like, hey, do you want to like run to this store or go see a movie, whatever. Your thoughts on if you were dating and someone said, can I take you to breakfast?
1: Love it.
0: You love it.
1: Breakfast actually might even be too much, but I actually still don't know if I want to sit there for a meal. But I love it because it is a lot shorter, and you need that way out of a first date. Definitely.
0: I feel like all first dates should just be coffee.
1: That's what I was going to say, is almost breakfast is too much. Like a meal is too much. Dinner is way too much.
0: Yes.
1: Just a drink or just a coffee and having the way out. But I do like the runway, actually, if you happen to hit it off, that you have the opportunity to continue on.
0: What would you do?
1: Might go for a walk.
0: A walk, okay.
1: Mm-hmm. You don't ask someone that you just have started to see to go for like a long run.
0: I don't want to run.
1: Before.
0: I don't want to run beside my wife, and we've been married for 21 years. No. All right.
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0: These are our favorite boring Halloween costumes.
1: I love it.
0: The most popular one, meaning this was, there was a company that looked into Google Trends data from the past 12 months to determine most popular Halloween costumes in every state, but like really the boring ones.
1: Okay.
0: You can do this any year.
1: Right, you're a pumpkin.
0: Mermaid was the most popular. That was the number one costume in seven states.
1: Wow.
0: Dinosaur was number two. Mm-hmm. Six states said dinosaur is our favorite go-to costume.
1: Love it.
0: Number three was bat. And I must say this, I don't think I've ever seen anyone in costume as a bat.
1: I haven't either, unless you're doing Batman.
0: And I feel like that wouldn't count because we're doing generic. These are not characters. That was number one in Alaska, Colorado, Oregon, and Washington.
1: Wow.
0: And then you have monster, skeleton, princess, angel, and alien, to which I would ask, where is ghost? Shouldn't ghost be on that? Ghost?
1: Well, and ghost is so easy, too. I mean, not only is it so appropriate, but it's so easy. You just grab the sheet off the bed and cut two holes in it.
0: That's all you need.
1: Right.
0: And that's fun.
1: That is.
0: Didn't E.T. go as a ghost? Yeah, I think he went as a sheeted ghost.
1: He did. Yeah.
0: I'm thinking of watching E.T. with my kids.
1: Yeah?
0: Yeah. I just feel like...
1: How old is your youngest?
0: The six-year-old, I don't think we're going to have him around. I don't know. I remember being spooked because I thought I was about five or six.
1: Your older daughter, for sure.
0: Yeah. Although you need to prepare yourself. There is a point where Drew Barrymore, who's in E.T., she's the little girl in E.T., she calls her brother Elliot, Little Ears, penis breath.
1: In the movie?
0: In the movie.
1: Oh.
0: I remember that as a kid because I was like, oh my gosh.
1: Wow. I don't remember that.
0: Crazy, right? Like that's a memory that really sticks out for me with E.T.
1: Wow. Wow.
0: Not you
1: didn't
0: though?
1: Didn't have it on my bingo card.
0: Crazy, right? I've never heard it said since then. I just think it's very... Don't say that, children. If you're listening right now and you just heard Uncle Stevie say that...
1: Right, and you just heard Uncle Stevie broadcast that on the radio?
0: He wants to say he's sorry, but he did it as a PSA.
2: Let the conversation begin.
0: You know, but as long as it doesn't include that, I just want to talk to you guys about real issues.
1: Wow, I do not remember that part of that movie.
0: Yeah, it's early on. It's before they meet E.T.
1: Your older daughter can handle that, though.
0: Yeah, and the 14-year-old will love it.
1: But you're whatever the youngest of your children that does watch it, you might be hearing that more around the house.
0: Yeah, that's the 11-year-old we got to watch out for. We love her. She's a wild card.
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6: Why is the sky blue? Why do magnets stick? Why does that happen? Why? Why? 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
11: I'm meteorologist Mace Michaels. A cloudy sky tonight with showers and a low in the upper 30s. Mostly cloudy as we look into tomorrow and cool with a high right around 50. Partly sunny for Wednesday, warming to the mid-50s. Then some rain again possible Thursday and turning even colder. 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

0: the gravitron?
1: Is that when you are go round and round and the gravity goes away and you go up? No?
0: Kind of. It was really big at carnivals. Google it right now. See if you can pull up the gravitron. It was meant to look like a spaceship, like a UFO. And when they brought this to our little town carnival, it was so cool. And not like the roundup thing. Can I see what you're seeing?
1: This is what I'm seeing. Something a la... I was looking at this and this. Not that top
0: picture.
1: Okay.
0: This one looked like a spaceship. And you would go in, they would close the doors, and you were all leaning back on, like, kind of at a little bit of an angle.
1: Mm-hmm.
0: And then they would start going. There was the ride operator was in the middle of it, and he would play loud music. So some days it might be Metallica. Some days it could be Dr. Dre. You never knew. And this is during the week that the carnival was in town. And you would get on that thing, and then the gravity would go away, and you were now pressed due to like the spinning G forces.
1: Yeah.
0: Pressed against the wall, but you could like move your body around on the wall because of what was happening.
1: Yes.
0: But then you had to be back in your position by the time the ride came, or else, you know, kerplunk, down you go.
1: Yeah.
0: And I think technically you weren't supposed to do that, but some of the ride instructors, guys, let me paint a picture for you. We're working at a carnival, okay? So they weren't exactly looking for vertical mobility.
1: Sure.
0: They were looking for a place to smoke a cigarette.
1: Small hands, smells like cabbage.
0: Can you do context for that?
2: That's Austin Powers.
0: That's Austin Powers.
2: Is that Austin Gold Member, Powers. I think.
1: And they're talking about carnies.
0: Carnies.
1: Yeah. He's like, carnies, small hands, smell like cabbage.
0: Good job,
1: Bob. Yeah.
0: That was a nice deep cut.
1: Cool.
3: KCY.

0: Sherwin-Williams has identified their loneliest color, and it's called Offbeat Green.
1: What is the loneliest color?
0: Have you seen it?
2: Offbeat Green.
0: It is not a... It's not a great color green. Almost a 70s green.
2: I like that green.
0: You like this green?
2: I'm a very chartreuse pro gal. I like anything that's kind of that chartreuse yellowy green vibe.
0: If you like that green, I've got good news for you, Marley. It's available on store shelves because no one ever seems to buy it.
2: Okay, Sherwin-Williams is a paint company like wall paint, so I do understand the not painting your walls that.
0: People have described it as a broccoli, or I think this is more accurate, an asparagus soup, like almost a split pea. There's a little something darker in it, but they have described the color as a vivid citric lime green that reflects

0: a growing desire for individuality. See, kids, you could grow up and do anything with your life. You can write paint descriptions that don't fit.
1: It's not good. It's not good on the walls, okay? Even the examples that they have on SherwinWilliams.com.
0: Sure.
1: Of like, this is what it could be. They're not good. That said, if you can pull that color off and you wear that color, that's amazing.
0: You know what I would say? Yes.
1: What?
0: That would look good on a shoe, on a stiletto, on a pump. Yeah, lady talk. You got your pumps on?
1: I love it when Steve's more girly than I am.
0: What's a pump?
1: A pump is a closed-toe-heeled high heel for women.
0: Is it a high heel?
1: Yeah.
0: So what is a stiletto?
1: A stiletto is a really pointy heel. Like the bottom is super skinny. You're going to sink into the grass if you're wearing a stiletto.
0: Can I tell you what I thought a pump was?
1: Yes.
0: I thought a pump was a flat lady shoe with nice heel pad in it, like a cushion.
1: The name, you might think that it might have something more along the lines of health associated with it. I think there are some different types of pumps. Like pump is a pretty broad term maybe for a women's shoe, but it generally is, in my understanding, a closed toe high heel.
0: That's awesome. I love learning here.
1: Yeah, that's so cool. You have a growth mindset.
0: Anyway, the reason that Sherwin-Williams mentioned that, they're trying to, they partnered up with LeBron James's foundation called the LeBron James Foundation, where they are going to use it. They're going to incorporate this color and say, it went from being lonely, now we're teaming up with this foundation, and now we're going to put it out there and maybe put it on a home. And so there.
1: I love that.
0: Just get it, man.
1: Yeah, do it for a good cause.
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0: I'm meteorologist Mace Michaels. A cloudy sky tonight with showers and a low in the upper 30s. Mostly cloudy as we look into tomorrow and cool with a high right around 50. Partly sunny for Wednesday, warming to the mid-50s. Then some rain again possible Thursday and turning even colder. Lakes, great food, and friendly faces. It's all in Worthington, Minnesota, and it's worth a look. Right now it's 48.
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1: From ABC News, I'm Dave Packer. Amid a growing backlash, President Trump says he has no regrets about his agreement on diesel with Russia's Vladimir Putin. ABC's Mary Bruce.
2: President Trump defending his new deal with Vladimir Putin to suspend sanctions and buy Russian diesel, with diesel prices hitting record highs since Trump launched his war on Iran.
3: Anything that can help our farmers, our ranches, I like.
2: But economists say the president's deal with Putin is unlikely to make a meaningful difference in the price of diesel here at home. Ukrainian President Zelensky calls the agreement, quote, weak.
1: And critics say Putin will use diesel revenue to fund the war with Ukraine. Meanwhile, the U.S. Embassy in Saudi Arabia issued a security alert Monday, urging extreme caution when using Saudi airports following attacks on the King Khalid International Airport in Riyadh. Saudi officials say at least 20 people were killed in a series of attacks by Yemen's Iran-backed Houthi rebels on airports in Saudi Arabia. ABC's Ian Pannell.
4: As the Iranians have shown in their war against the U.S. and Israel, they're capable of using the power of asymmetric warfare. In other words, drones and missiles. Okay, they don't have the big warships that the U.S. has. They don't have the fighter planes, but they don't need them. They can inflict economic pain and physical pain.
1: India's opposition parties marched to the Supreme Court Monday to protest a revision to voter lists that they allege is aimed at benefiting Prime Minister Narendra Modi's party. This protester.
5: We live in a democracy. We want to exercise all our democratic rights. We don't want to live under such a dictatorial, oppressive regime.
1: Authorities say actress Selma Blair has been issued a summons accusing her of assaults that occurred on board a plane after she was taken into custody following a flight from Los Angeles to New York for being abusive and injuring two flight attendants. You're listening to ABC News.
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7: I'm meteorologist Mace Michaels. A cloudy sky tonight with showers and a low in the upper 30s. Mostly cloudy as we look into tomorrow and cool with a high right around 50. Partly sunny for Wednesday, warming to the mid-50s. Then some rain again possible Thursday and turning even colder. Lakes, great food, and friendly faces. It's all in Worthington, Minnesota, and it's worth a look. Right now, it's 48.

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6: Up North weather.
7: I'm meteorologist Mace Michaels. A cloudy sky tonight with showers and a low in the upper 30s. Mostly cloudy as we look into tomorrow and cool with a high right around 50. Partly sunny for Wednesday, warming to the mid-50s. Then some rain again possible Thursday and turning even colder. Lakes, great food, and friendly faces. It's all in Worthington, Minnesota, and it's worth a look. Right now it's 48.
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1: From ABC News, I'm Dave Packer. One person is dead after an accident at Six Flags Over Georgia. The incident involved a rider on a roller coaster called the Goliath. A witness describing it to a local station saying they saw a man fall and hit the ride several times. ABC's Faith Abube.
2: The theme park writing in a statement, quote, "We are deeply saddened by the guest incident at our park today. Our thoughts and heartfelt condolences are with the guest's family, friends, and loved ones."
1: Six Flags says it's temporarily closing similar roller coasters across all parks. Federal agents searched the home of Democratic Congresswoman Ilhan Omar. Sources telling ABC News it relates to Omar's immigration paperwork.
3: Democratic leadership is calling on the timing of this. This comes with less than 30 days until the midterm elections. Of course, we're now at 22 days. So it's quite an extraordinary step, they're saying, for the Justice Department to take these actions so close to an election.
1: ABC's Olivia Rubin. Omar was first elected to the House in 2018 and is the first Somali American in Congress. Amid a growing backlash, President Trump arguing for his agreement on diesel with Russia's Vladimir Putin. ABC News White House correspondent Mary Bruce.
4: President Trump defending his new deal with Vladimir Putin to suspend sanctions and buy Russian diesel, with diesel prices hitting record highs since Trump launched his war on Iran.
5: Anything that can help our farmers, our ranches, I like.
4: But economists say the president's deal with Putin is unlikely to make a meaningful difference in the price of diesel here at home. Ukrainian President Zelensky calls the agreement, quote, weak.
1: The plan runs counter to U.S. efforts to cut the flow of money to Russia that can be used to pay for its war with Iran. However, President Trump saying on Monday night, quote, "I made the right choice." 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
7: I'm meteorologist Mace Michaels. A cloudy sky tonight with showers and a low in the upper 30s. Mostly cloudy as we look into tomorrow and cool with a high right around 50. Partly sunny for Wednesday, warming to the mid-50s. Then some rain again possible Thursday and turning even colder. Lakes, great food, and friendly faces. It's all in Worthington, Minnesota, and it's worth a look. Currently, it's 47 degrees.

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1: Today we are doing the tune with Martin Garrix. 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Should be out relatively soon.

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9: Up North weather.
10: I'm meteorologist Mace Michaels. A cloudy sky tonight with showers and a low in the upper 30s. Mostly cloudy as we look into tomorrow and cool with a high right around 50. Partly sunny for Wednesday, warming to the mid-50s. Then some rain again possible Thursday and turning even colder. Lakes, great food, and friendly faces. It's all in Worthington, Minnesota, and it's worth a look. Currently, it's 47 degrees.
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1: From ABC News, I'm Dave Packer. Amid a growing backlash, President Trump says he has no regrets about his agreement on diesel with Russia's Vladimir Putin. ABC's Mary Bruce.
2: President Trump defending his new deal with Vladimir Putin to suspend sanctions and buy Russian diesel, with diesel prices hitting record highs since Trump launched his war on Iran.
3: Anything that can help our farmers, our ranches, I like.
2: But economists say the president's deal with Putin is unlikely to make a meaningful difference in the price of diesel here at home. Ukrainian President Zelensky calls the agreement, quote, weak.
1: And critics say Putin will use diesel revenue to fund the war with Ukraine. Meanwhile, the U.S. Embassy in Saudi Arabia issued a security alert Monday, urging extreme caution when using Saudi airports following attacks on the King Khalid International Airport in Riyadh. Saudi officials say at least 20 people were killed in a series of attacks by Yemen's Iran-backed Houthi rebels on airports in Saudi Arabia. ABC's Ian Pannell.
4: As the Iranians have shown in their war against the U.S. and Israel, they're capable of using the power of asymmetric warfare. In other words, drones and missiles. Okay, they don't have the big warships that the U.S. has. They don't have the fighter planes, but they don't need them. They can inflict economic pain and physical pain.
1: India's opposition parties marched to the Supreme Court Monday to protest a revision to voter lists that they allege is aimed at benefiting Prime Minister Narendra Modi's party. This protester.
5: We live in a democracy. We want to exercise all our democratic rights. We don't want to live under such a dictatorial, oppressive regime.
1: Authorities say actress Selma Blair has been issued a summons accusing her of assaults that occurred on board a plane after she was taken into custody following a flight from Los Angeles to New York for being abusive and injuring two flight attendants. You're listening to ABC News.
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7: I'm meteorologist Mace Michaels. A cloudy sky tonight with showers and a low in the upper 30s. Mostly cloudy as we look into tomorrow and cool with a high right around 50. Partly sunny for Wednesday, warming to the mid-50s. Then some rain again possible Thursday and turning even colder. Lakes, great food, and friendly faces. It's all in Worthington, Minnesota, and it's worth a look. Currently, it's 47 degrees.

I'm Carson Daly, and yes, I count down the 30 biggest hits in America, and we do it every single Saturday at 2 right here on 95.5 KZY. It's the Daily.

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5: Up North weather.
6: I'm meteorologist Mace Michaels. A cloudy sky tonight with showers and a low in the upper 30s. Mostly cloudy as we look into tomorrow and cool with a high right around 50. Partly sunny for Wednesday, warming to the mid 50s. Then some rain again possible Thursday and turning even colder. Lakes, great food, and friendly faces. It's all in Worthington, Minnesota, and it's worth a look. Currently, it's 47 degrees.

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1: From ABC News, I'm Dave Packer. One person is dead after an accident at Six Flags Over Georgia. The incident involved a rider on a roller coaster called the Goliath. A witness describing it to a local station saying they saw a man fall and hit the ride several times. ABC's Faith Abube.
2: The theme park writing in a statement, quote, "We are deeply saddened by the guest incident at our park today. Our thoughts and heartfelt condolences are with the guest's family, friends, and loved ones."
1: Six Flags says it's temporarily closing similar roller coasters across all parks. Federal agents searched the home of Democratic Congresswoman Ilhan Omar. Sources telling ABC News it relates to Omar's immigration paperwork.
3: Democratic leadership is calling on the timing of this. This comes with less than 30 days until the midterm elections. Of course, we're now at 22 days. So it's quite an extraordinary step, they're saying, for the Justice Department to take these actions so close to an election.
1: ABC's Olivia Rubin. Omar was first elected to the House in 2018 and is the first Somali American in Congress. Amid a growing backlash, President Trump arguing for his agreement on diesel with Russia's Vladimir Putin. ABC News White House correspondent Mary Bruce.
4: President Trump defending his new deal with Vladimir Putin to suspend sanctions and buy Russian diesel, with diesel prices hitting record highs since Trump launched his war on Iran.
5: Anything that can help our farmers, our ranches, I like.
4: But economists say the president's deal with Putin is unlikely to make a meaningful difference in the price of diesel here at home. Ukrainian President Zelensky calls the agreement, quote, weak.
1: The plan runs counter to U.S. efforts to cut the flow of money to Russia that can be used to pay for its war with Iran. However, President Trump saying on Monday night, quote, "I made the right choice." 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
7: I'm meteorologist Mace Michaels. A cloudy sky tonight with showers and a low in the upper 30s. Mostly cloudy as we look into tomorrow and cool with a high right around 50. Partly sunny for Wednesday, warming to the mid-50s. Then some rain again possible Thursday and turning even colder. Lakes, great food, and friendly faces. It's all in Worthington, Minnesota, and it's worth a look. Currently, it's 47 degrees.

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20: I'm meteorologist Mace Michaels. A cloudy sky tonight with showers and a low in the upper 30s. Mostly cloudy as we look into tomorrow and cool with a high right around 50. Partly sunny for Wednesday, warming to the mid-50s. Then some rain again possible Thursday and turning even colder. Lakes, great food, and friendly faces. It's all in Worthington, Minnesota, and it's worth a look. Currently, it's 47 degrees.
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1: From ABC News, I'm Sherry Preston. From fun to terror in an instant on a roller coaster in Georgia.
2: Every time I close my eyes, I just see that man in the air. Like when he locked eyes with us.
1: Logan Connor was on the Goliath roller coaster at Six Flags over Georgia and watched as one of the other riders was suddenly launched from his seat. Cassidy Delancey, also on the coaster.
3: People reached out trying to grab him.
1: Now, the victim killed in the fall. Several people are hurt, including two children struck by his body. No word on the cause, but Six Flags is closing down 9 roller coasters across the country. On the campaign trail at Ohio, President Trump and once again being interrupted by protesters, ABC's Karen Hua.
4: The president appearing to mock the protester from on stage.
5: Oh, he's got to go on a diet. He's a fat guy.
4: The protester wearing a shirt saying, release the Epstein files. A man appears to pull her hair, then punch her while she's wrestled to the ground. Police eventually reaching her and escorting her out. It was the president's second visit to Red State, Ohio in 10 days, where Senator John Husted is in a toss-up race against Sherrod Brown.
1: So far, no sign of any kind of ceasefire between Ukraine and Russia, despite a declaration from the president.
6: Trump says Russia and Ukraine have both now agreed to stop attacking each other's energy infrastructure, calling it a, quote, energy ceasefire. But Russia and Ukraine say there is no agreement. And on both sides, strikes continue.
1: It's ABC's Mary Bruce. Minnesota Congresswoman Ilhan Omar promising she won't be silenced after a law enforcement raid of her D.C. area home.
7: Sources familiar with the investigation tell ABC News that it relates to Omar's immigration paperwork, but we don't have much more detail than that. And this is extraordinary because it's an ongoing criminal investigation of a sitting member of Congress, and it's an investigation into one of the president's political foes.
1: That's Jay O'Brien. 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
9: Mostly cloudy today. We'll get to a high of 51 this afternoon. Tonight, mostly cloudy all the way down to 34. Could be a little frosty in spots. Tomorrow, partly cloudy, 55. Then on Thursday, partly cloudy with a high of 58. You can find lakes, great food, and friendly faces in Worthington, Minnesota. Worthington, it's worth a look. I'm meteorologist Sean Cable. Currently, it's 47. 95.

I bet. Say, I got drive, I don't need a car. 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I'm doing things they ain't seen before. 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I'm a demon lord. Fall off what? I ain't seen the horse. 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
7: Up North weather.
8: Mostly cloudy today. We'll get to a high of 51 this afternoon. Tonight, mostly cloudy all the way down to 34. Could be a little frosty in spots. Tomorrow, partly cloudy, 55. Then on Thursday, partly cloudy with a high of 58. You can find lakes, great food, and friendly faces in Worthington, Minnesota. Worthington, it's worth a look. I'm meteorologist Sean Cable. Currently, it's 47.

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1: From ABC News, I'm Sherry Preston. 9 Six Flags roller coasters are temporarily shut down today following the death of a man on the Goliath at the company's Georgia theme park. Cassidy Delancey was on board.
2: A man slips out of his seat and he turns sideways and he's flipping in the air. He comes down, he slams down on our cart.
1: She and her friend Logan Connor say the safety harnesses on the ride seem to be acting unusual.
3: I looked over at her and I told her, I said, something's going on. I said, it keeps clicking.
2: Yeah, it kept clicking like it was unlocking and relocking.
1: Six Flags says a full investigation is underway. President Trump's stumping in Ohio with the midterm elections only 3 weeks from today. ABC's Karen Waugh.
4: The president using the rally to criticize Minnesota Congresswoman Ilhan Omar hours after federal agents searched her Washington, D.C. home.
5: She comes in from a country without laws, without police, without military, without all they do is shoot each other. And she comes into our country. And she says, I have a constitutional right.
4: Sources say the investigation involves Omar's immigration paperwork. She came to the U.S. as a Somali refugee at 12 and became a citizen at 17. Omar calling the surge political intimidation.
1: Sources also say President Trump is thinking of firing U.S. Ambassador to Greece Kimberly Guilfoyle over reports that she engaged in improper and possibly illegal conduct during her tenure in Athens. Actress Selma Blair arrested and charged with assault after chaos erupted on a flight from Los Angeles to New York over the weekend.
6: TMZ obtained audio of Blair screaming as she was removed from the plane upon landing at JFK International Airport. The actress was treated at Jamaica Hospital, then taken into custody.
1: ABC's Will Reeve, two flight attendants injured. Blair's reps say she experienced a medical emergency on board. You're listening to ABC News.
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8: Mostly cloudy today. We'll get to a high of 51 this afternoon. Tonight, mostly cloudy all the way down to 34. Could be a little frosty in spots. Tomorrow, partly cloudy, 55. Then on Thursday, partly cloudy with a high of 58. You can find lakes, great food, and friendly faces in Worthington, Minnesota. Worthington, it's worth a look. I'm meteorologist Sean Cable.
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5: Mostly cloudy today. We'll get to a high of 51 this afternoon. Tonight, mostly cloudy all the way down to 34. Could be a little frosty in spots. Tomorrow, partly cloudy, 55. Then on Thursday, partly cloudy with a high of 58. You can find lakes, great food, and friendly faces in Worthington, Minnesota. Worthington, it's worth a look. I'm meteorologist Sean Cable. Currently, it's 47.
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1: From ABC News, I'm Sherry Preston. Witnesses describe it as horrific, watching as a man falls from a 200-foot-tall roller coaster at Six Flags over Georgia. He was killed, 4 other people hurt. ABC's Hannah Patah says 9 coasters nationwide are now temporarily shut down because of it.
2: We spoke to 2 witnesses who say they were on the Goliath roller coaster at Six Flags over Georgia yesterday.
3: Every time I close my eyes, I just see that man in the air.
2: The coaster is 200 feet high and can hit 70 miles per hour.
4: A man slips out of his seat. And he turns sideways, and he's flipping in the air. He comes down, he slams down on our cart.
2: Six Flags has not said what happened, and police have not said what caused the fall. The roller coaster was stopped and evacuated.
1: Six Flags also recently closed its X2 coaster in Southern California amid allegations that it caused brain injuries to riders. A day after stumping in Ohio, President Trump heads to Alaska in support of Republican candidates 3 weeks ahead of the midterms. At last night's Youngstown appearance, the president promising to resolve the Russia-Ukraine war.
5: I settled 8 wars. I thought this would be one of the easier ones, but it's not, because the hatred, you know, when the hatred between leaders is that heavy and that hot, it's a little bit tougher, but we're going to get it done.
1: With the midterms now 3 weeks from today, federal agents searching the home of Minnesota Democratic Congresswoman Ilhan Omar. She says it's an attempt to target the president's political enemies. Rachel Thunder is one of her supporters.
6: They tried to intimidate her. They tried to intimidate us. They tried to intimidate Minneapolis and the rest of the country.
1: Omar is of Somali descent and is a naturalized U.S. citizen. Actress Selma Blair arrested Sunday night following chaos on a flight from Los Angeles to New York. The pilots told air traffic controllers one person had a bloody nose, the other had bite marks. Blair is facing 2 counts of assault. You're listening to ABC News.
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10: KZY. As we get things rolling here on our Tuesday, it is the 13th day of October. Tom Lucas back from a long weekend. It is turning toward the cool a little bit here for the next few days in particular. We'll have the complete forecast coming up here in a little bit. I don't know if you watched any playoff baseball, but the Brewers went up 2 games to none on the Dodgers. And that's a scenario that I think a lot of people would not mind seeing play out, as the Dodgers don't seem to be among the more popular franchises right now, given their payroll and such. But we'll see how it all ends up. They're just 2 games into a 7-game series. And let's see what else we can tell you for now. Well, the Vikings could still be looking to add to their banged-up receiving core as they worked out veteran wideout Juju Smith-Schuster along with Dwayne Eskridge and Dayton Wade on Monday. Vikings are 5-0 at the bye, will host the Colts in Week 7. Of course, they just brought in Odell Beckham Jr., but did not play him on Sunday, as it turned out that Jefferson was able to go. And so, we'll see what they do from here. Things could still be interesting here, what they do with their roster over the next couple of weeks. Timberwolves blew out the Knicks 122-104 in Madison Square Garden. They continue their preseason. They host Detroit tomorrow at Target Center. Bucks' next exhibition game is tomorrow. They host the Bulls at Fiserv Forum as we get those updates as well. The Wild have won back-to-back games. After taking down the Vegas Golden Knights 4-2 at Grand Casino Arena, they return to action tonight along with the rest of the NHL. They're visiting Winnipeg. And let's see. Looks like Golden Gopher is going to host 5-1 Iowa in Week 8 this weekend. After getting blown out by Purdue, Minnesota United FC is hoping to secure at least a point in back-to-back games. They return to action tomorrow. They're visiting Colorado Rapids. And taking a look at our forecast here for the neighborhood, still a little damp this morning, coming back off of roughly a quarter of an inch of rain that came through the area. In fact, it was exactly that at Lucas Manor in northern Hubbard County. You may have had a little more, a little less. But that rain last evening was significant. We note patchy fog early and probably staying cloudy, but cooler today, 51. 32 for the overnight bottom end, 54 and mostly cloudy on Wednesday. And then back up to 58 as the breezes pick up on Thursday. And, sunny and 50 on Friday. We could see temperatures warm back up to the mid-60s for a day or two on Sunday and Monday looking ahead. That's a ways out there. The barometer, 29.82, northwesterly at 7. Relative humidity is 100%. Yeah, it's moist out there this morning once again. Very damp here in the neighborhood coming off of last night. Still drizzling when I was coming in this morning. And the temperature right now is 46 in downtown Bemidji at KZY. 8 minutes after 6 o'clock, we will have a No Place Like Home code word for you. By the end of the 6 o'clock hour, we'll do that. Kev Jackson is anticipated in, and he'll talk about sports and more. And Tom Lucas again back from what turned out to be a long weekend for me. Teddy Swims is going to start us out here at KZY.

0: That is Stella Lefty here at KZY as we get rolling here on a Tuesday. 6:21 this morning. It is wet out there this morning. We did pick up some notable rain activity, of course, last evening. Quarter inch, kind of standard here around the Bemidji area. The further south you head in our territory, the less likely you saw anything notable from this system coming through. And as regards the next chance through, well, we'll talk a little bit more about weather coming up, but a cooler day certainly today than we've had lately. I told you a little while ago that we're going to go ahead and give you that keyword, that code, app code for, that you would go to the KZY app powered by Ken K. Thompson Jewelry. 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Sweater. There you go. 6:22 and 46 right now. Still might be some leftover drizzle, maybe some light rain shower activity here in the neighborhood.
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0: KZY up north weather. Thanks to Northwest Tire. Keeps you rolling down the road in all kinds of weather. Well, 45 right now, still some drizzle. It looks like about 51 at the top today. A little patchy fog in the early going. And northwesterly breezes up to 10. 32 for the overnight tonight. Mostly cloudy, 54 then tomorrow, and then up a little bit more with breezes picking up on Thursday, about 58 degrees. Right now in downtown at Bemidji, the barometer 29.84, watching for a trend. Northwesterly reads at 8. And we have 45 at KZY.
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0: That's Fergie. This is KZY. It's Tuesday at 6:34:45. Going to be a cooler day today, and we'll have the complete forecast coming up here in a bit. Kev Jackson in and just around the bend.
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0: It's Tuesday morning, 13th day of October.
1: I'm solid gold. I've got the goods.
0: Kev Jackson.
2: Yeah.
0: Solid gold, and he has the goods.
2: Yep.
0: And apparently they stand when he walks through his neighborhood.
2: Darn right they do. Everybody does.
0: They stand and then back away into the shrubbery.
2: Yeah, several of them have bats.
0: Where's that?
2: I don't know what that's about.
0: And you walk faster at that point, I'm guessing?
2: Yeah.
0: Boy, nothing hurts more than seeing the Dodgers lose, I got to tell you.
2: Yeah.
0: I watched that game for a while yesterday. And the fact is, I'm not as concerned in general about the baseball playoffs. I wasn't concerned enough to know that they had that the Brewers had won the first game in that series.
2: Mm-hmm.
0: But I watched them win the second one, and yeah, that was fine. And again, it forces me to hope for a Brewers team to win. But you know, eh.
2: Oh, you know, I have no problems rooting for the Brewers.
0: It's okay. It's not the favorite team to be in that situation, but. But yeah, well, watching the Dodgers lose is not a bad thing.
2: No,
0: They
2: do get the next two at Chavez Ravine, but
0: yeah, and we'll see if that makes any difference. But yeah, they kind of tore apart the pitching that they were anticipating was going to be really really good.
2: Yeah,
0: last night, so that was kind of fun. And so the Brewers were up 2-0, and you're probably aware that the the White Sox had their run end mm-hmm. in the American League.
2: Right.
0: I don't know what it is about Cleveland, but it's always been true. I mean, to me, Cleveland is just profoundly boring.
2: Yeah, well.
0: You know, I mean, it's just even watching them play. I mean, it doesn't seem to matter who's out there.
2: All they do is win enough.
0: I guess so. That's about it. and we'll see. And it was good to see the Yankees, get knocked out too. So
2: mm-hmm.
0: anyway, so that's Major League Baseball playoffs, which is, yes, it is the time of year for that kind of stuff. I had,
2: back in the day, the World Series would be over by now.
0: That's true. Yeah. And that was a pretty good day when you get right down to it. I mean, they got right at it.
2: But, oh, yeah.
0: Yeah, that was well because now.
2: Pre-boomer.
0: Well, you heard that they're proposing, the league is proposing, because they're trying to avoid a lockout and the rest of that stuff. One of the mm-hmm. things they're proposing is going back to 154 game season.
2: Oh, really?
0: Yes.
2: Okay.
0: Yes.
2: Interesting.
0: And lengthening the playoffs. So that's one of the things they're proposing, because as the owners apparently have said many times, that's where the money is. Is the playoffs,
2: mm-hmm.
0: the postseason. So going back to 154 game, season, then do you put an asterisk by every single record that was set in the 162 game era, or do you put asterisks by the other ones?
2: Oh boy, I think we don't worry about asterisks anymore.
0: Yeah. Yeah, it is what, the season was. And they're also talking about, maybe, or at least a few people have suggested, well, maybe they ought to do some planned doubleheaders, bring those back. But they won't do that because that means less revenue.
2: Mm-hmm. Correct.
0: So, I mean, it's not like people are going to stop drinking beer for game two, but it's, it's still a separate deal where they don't clear the stadium. Maybe they just charge more up front for those, maybe. I don't know.
2: Or, since they're going to go back to 154, what difference does it make?
0: Well, that's true. Obviously, they don't care about having more games.
2: Yeah.
0: But, the postseason, I can imagine there'd be some pushback from the teams that maybe don't make the playoffs routinely. I don't know. They'd have to look to find some of those teams that consistently don't make the playoffs. But
2: wouldn't they like to have the season over earlier?
0: Yes, well, there's that. Mercy rule.
2: Yeah.
0: We only had to play 154 games. Well, we'll see. That's baseball. Football. You and I, of course, didn't get a chance to review the Vikings' latest dominant victory
2: mm-hmm.
0: Over the Saints. And I try real hard not to engage, because there's always, you know, there's people on both sides of every issue, and they have become more and more confident in their views.
2: Yeah.
0: But the fact is, nobody can argue that they're 5-0. Mm-hmm. Nobody can argue that. Nobody can argue that, you know, Kyler Murray had a little bit better game this time than he did prior to that.
2: Yeah.
0: He did. He had a pretty good, decent game.
2: Mm-hmm.
0: But I had to deal with somebody saying, well, yeah, I just remember all these years where they had the powerful offense and they didn't go anywhere in the playoffs. So this is, and I'm like, yeah. They're not mutually exclusive. They aren't. You have a really good defense does not mean that you're better off than having a lousy offense. It means you're better off having both.
2: Mm-hmm. That'd be nice.
0: That would be nice. So anyway, and I thought, honestly, and again, I realize how this is going to sound for those who are, you know, ripping on the haters. Not a hater,
2: mm-hmm.
0: But twice on the same drive, they had to take a timeout in the first half, waste a timeout, because they couldn't get it together by the time the clock ran out.
2: Yeah.
0: The play clock ran out twice. And then later in that half, they wanted those timeouts that they didn't have. And that's one of those things. And, of course, I hear, well, maybe it was the bench that messed up.
2: Unlikely.
0: Yeah. So, you know, they're working out the bugs, and I'm not saying that he's the worst quarterback ever, because I don't think that he is, not even close, and he obviously is making progress, and that's
2: mm-hmm.
0: good.
2: Mm-hmm.
0: But I'm not excited either by what I'm saying. I'm not excited about it. That's all. I hope it gets better.
2: Mm-hmm.
0: That's it. And I hope that they get into a position where they play a team. You know, if they get into a game like Seattle and San Francisco had the other day, for example.
2: Yeah.
0: Could I watch that game? If they get into a game like that, I don't know. I don't know that they can match them play for play. But they don't have opponents like that yet. So.
2: Not yet. They will.
0: Well, a little bit.
2: Yeah.
0: I heard somebody saying, well, there's only a couple of games on the schedule the rest of the way that they even possibly could lose. I was like, okay.
2: What? They could lose any game on that schedule. And they could win any game on that schedule.
0: And I'm trying to figure, the only ones that I can see, because they play Detroit twice yet.
2: Yeah.
0: They play San Francisco. They play Buffalo. Atlanta has looked pretty good. They play New England. They play Washington. I mean, that's not counting the fact that they play the Bears again.
2: Right.
0: And what, the Packers again, right? Yeah, they play both of them again.
2: Is Washington good?
0: They're not bad.
2: Okay. Apparently they don't know how to run the clock, man.
0: They had a big lead the other day, and they kind of let it go. I think they're not a bad team. I don't think they're, you know, I wouldn't put them championship level, but I think they're a team that could come in and beat you if you're not paying attention.
2: Mm-hmm. Well,
0: anyway, so
2: I'll
0: all
2: let,
0: that,
2: I'll just, let them run the clock.
0: So if you think
2: great.
0: We're talking about too much about this stuff, because I wasn't here yesterday, see? I got to get it out of my system. Okay. What else is going on?
2: Well, the Wild win last night beat the Vegas Golden Knights 4-2 at Grand Casino Arena. Matt Boldy. Wasn't that shocking?
0: Okay.
2: There you go. Matt Boldy, Max Shabanov, and Danila Yurovall had goals in the first period, and then Joel Eriksson-Ek had an empty netter to seal the deal. Jesper Wallstedt made 24 saves, and the Wild are 4-1-1 on the season. They have 9 of 12 potential points this year.
0: Okay.
2: So, not bad.
0: Yep.
2: What else they got going on? They've got Winnipeg. They're in Winnipeg tonight to take on the Jets at a little after 7:20. Wolves beat the Knicks in preseason basketball. Cheryl Reeve is the WNBA Executive of the Year for the third time in her career. Gopher men host an exhibition Thursday against Omaha. And what else we got going on? Locally, a lot of stuff happening today, including the girls' cross-country team boys and girls cross country teams at the Perham Harrier Invite. Volleyball teams hosting Fergus Falls tonight. That's on KBUN Plus. Girls swimmers and divers hosting Brainerd at 6. And then a soccer playoff doubleheader on KBUN Sports Radio 104.5. First up, the boys soccer teams at Monticello at 5, followed by the girls hosting Elk River at 7. And if you wanted to go to those games, tickets must be purchased online through the Bemidji High School Activities page on Bound. Bound, B-O-U-N-D.
0: Yeah, new so thing this year.
2: Yep, and that's what I got for you.
0: All right, thanks, 649. Minnesota Lieutenant Governor Peggy Flanagan is holding a slight advantage in the U.S. Senate race with weeks before the election. A recent Minnesota poll shows the Democrat ahead of Republican nominee Michelle Tafoya, 47-43%. The poll showed that 9% of the voters are undecided. White Earth Nation officials are scheduled to provide the Clay County Board of Commissioners an update today on the status of the proposed Moorhead Casino project, which has been on hold since August amid a tribal leadership review. According to the meeting agenda, White Earth Nation Chairman Michael Fairbanks, Tribal Utilities Commission Executive Director Nate Matthew, and Land Acquisition Manager Jacob Severson are scheduled to present a 20-minute update to the board. The update comes 2 months after the tribe paused work on the proposed $176 million casino and hotel complex following the election of Secretary-Treasurer Jacob MacArthur, who said in August he wanted to further examine the project's long-term financial risk, its potential impact on existing White Earth casinos, and its overall sustainability. Native leaders say they fear a fire has destroyed Minnesota's largest Dakota language archives. Sunday's fire destroyed Franklin Dollar City Plaza, which connects to the Minnesota Chippewa Tribe building. The nearby archives include recordings of elders' personal stories on old tapes and other aging media. Nearly 60 firefighters responded, and 2 went to a hospital with minor burns. The fire's cause remains under investigation, and the extent of damage to the archives is unclear. The Cass County Sheriff's Office says that this week the department has begun the process of removing navigational buoys and markers from area waters and will continue in the coming weeks. Boaters, hunters, and anglers should take additional precautions on unfamiliar waterways. Virginia's downtown steam conversion project is getting a nearly $2 million boost. The Iron Range Resources and Rehabilitation Board approved a $1.8 million grant for the program. About 21 commercial properties have unfinished conversions and may qualify for assistance. Owners must install replacement heating systems or properly winterize buildings to prevent frozen pipes and other damage. The conversion deadline is October 31st, ahead of the November 2nd steam shutdown. And Mayo Clinic researchers are testing an AI tool to predict pancreatic cancer risk. The model analyzes medical histories using data from nearly 40,000 patients with and without the disease. Researchers hope it could help identify people at risk before cancer reaches advanced stages. They plan to monitor its predictions over the next year without using them to make treatment decisions. The findings await publication, and the tool requires further study before potential clinical use. That's news for now on 95.5 KZY. For more news, go to BemidjiNow.com. Also, Kev Jackson's daily chat pod will be found there. And all new, the Community Health Tab, brought to you through a partnership with the Minnesota Department of Health, North Country Community Health Services, and Beltrami County Community Health Services. Check the rain gauge, Kev?
2: I did not.
0: You did not?
2: No.
0: 0.25. I'm hearing that some were over a third of an inch from that system that came through last night. And it definitely has some leftovers as far as the moisture is concerned here in the air hanging. 45 degrees right now, patchy fog. Still till mid-morning, and then just cloudy and 51 today, so cooler day. Not a lot of breeze, what there is from the north. 32 tonight, 54 and mostly cloudy Wednesday, and then we're back to 58 on Thursday. Right now, barometer 29.84, westerlies at 7. Relative humidity is at 100% right now, as you might imagine. And we have 45 degrees at 95.5 KZY. Anyway, as we begin, again, it's a beginning a new week for me, I guess, huh?
2: Yeah. Welcome to the week.
0: Did everything go all right yesterday? Everything was perfect?
2: Everything was just wonderful.
0: Mm-hmm. That's good. Was it really?
2: It was busy.
0: Okay.
2: Busy.
0: So, do you know what the term, do you know what rucking is? Yes. Because I must admit that the very first time I read the headline, I thought it said something else. But
2: Is it when Scooby-Doo wants to be an over-the-road driver?
0: That's one possibility, sure. Well, apparently, Megan Corey of St. Louis Park is now in the Guinness Book of World Records.
2: Okay.
0: She became the fastest woman to cover 13.1 miles while wearing a 40-pound pack, which apparently is also called a ruck.
2: Okay.
0: And she crossed the finish line in 2 hours, 3 minutes, 11 seconds on Sunday at the Milltowns Series race in Dundas, it says here. Well, so anyway, that's what it is. It is, yeah, running while carrying a 40-pound backpack.
2: Mm-hmm. I know.

0: any people that are interested in doing that. I almost said something else. It just doesn't sound right. Any people. Anyway, so there it is. Okay. World record.
1: Wow. It's, I'm not going to break it anytime soon. I know that.
0: No. Well, in the 40-pound thing, I mean, the only thing that would do is really, really falling backwards would be the toughest thing for me, I think.
1: Yes.
0: 655 at KZY.
2: You know, if I were to die right now in some sort of fiery explosion due to the carelessness of a friend, well, that'd just be okay.
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1: From ABC News, I'm Sherry Preston. Six Flags has shut down 9 roller coasters nationwide following the deadly accident at its amusement park in Georgia.
2: When I knew was when he initially hit back down and we felt his thud. And
1: that was the sound of a man falling from the coaster. ABC's Faith Avube is at the park.
3: The incident on the Goliath happening just before 4 p.m. Monday. Witnesses telling ABC News that one of the ride's restraints unlatched, sending a male passenger flying.
2: He turned sideways and he's flipping in the air. He comes down, he slams down on our cart.
3: According to those eyewitness accounts, the man slamming into the ride and fellow parkgoers multiple times.
2: People reached out trying to grab him
3: before plunging to the ground.
1: Similar coasters nationwide are being inspected. The Department of Justice raiding Democratic Congresswoman Ilhan Omar's D.C. area home. Sources say it's related to her immigration paperwork. She calls it political intimidation. With the midterms 3 weeks from today, President Trump heads to Alaska following his Ohio trip on Monday.
4: Trump is spending the week crisscrossing the country, visiting Alaska, Arizona, Montana, and Georgia. And he says he'll visit Kansas soon, too. All states he won in 2024.
5: Just pretend that I won the ballot.
4: But the president faces record low approval ratings. A recent poll finding only 32% of Americans approve of his job in office. Top of mind for voters, the cost of living, with gas now averaging $4.32 a gallon and diesel at $6.23.
1: That's ABC's Mary Bruce. Pope Leo has been admitted to a Roman hospital ahead of surgery to remove a nodule on his lung. The operation will determine whether it's malignant. U.S. Archbishop Timothy Broglio, who oversees the spiritual care of Catholics in the military, says Catholic service members should not partake in the firing squad execution of Fort Hood shooter Nidal Hassan. This is ABC News.
6: Howdy, 55 KZY. Damp 45 right now. And not a lot better than that today. It'll stay a little on the cool side. Deb Jackson is here with sports. What's up?
7: Well, local volleyball as seen last night. Monaga beat Nevis 3-0. That the Braves are at Bertha Hewitt tonight, while the Tigers will host Lake of the Woods. Bagley improved to 13-6. The Flyers a 3-0 win over War Road. They'll be at Norman County East tonight. Eulen Hitterdahl tonight. Black Duck fell in 5 to Red Lake County. The Drakes are right back at it, hosting LaPorte tonight. The Wildcats fell 3-0 to Verndale last night. And Northam Kelly rather fell in 4 to Crookston. Northam Kelly is at Castle Lake Bena tonight. Other matches have Red Lake hosting Walker Hackensack Akeley, Deer Rivers hosting Hibbing 13-6. Fauston hosts Lake Park Audubon. Winnemac is at Manoman Wabin, and Clearbrook Godvik is at Pine River Bacchus. The SU women's golfers wrapping up play in the Sioux Falls invite today. A couple of members of the Lumberjacks were Central Lakes Conference Performers of the Week. Girls swimming's Kinsley Olson and boys cross country's Blake DeWitt. Olson set personal records in the 100 breast, 100 fly, and splits in the 100 free and 400 free relay. And DeWitt finished second in the Bemidji Invite with a time of 17:28. Soccer playoff doubleheader on the Lumberjack Radio Network today. 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Girls swimmers and divers are hosting Brainerd tonight at 6 at the high school pool. Cross-country team is at the Perham Harrier Invite at 4. And that's pretty much what's happening on the local scene. The Wild get a win last night. They beat the Vegas Golden Knights 4-2. They got things going early with 3 first-period goals from Matt Boldy, Max Shabanov, and Danila Yurov. And then an empty netter from Joel Eriksson Ek sealed it late, 4-2 the final. Jesper Wallstedt had 24 saves. The Wild are 4-1-1. They'll be at Winnipeg tonight. Wolves beat the Knicks in preseason basketball last night, 122-104. Cheryl Reeve has been named the WNBA Basketball Executive of the Year for the third time in her career. Vikings, of course, are on their bye week. And in Monday Night Football last night, Buffalo, a 37-34 overtime winner over the LA Rams. Brewers are up 2-0 on the Dodgers in the National League Championship Series, 7-4 win yesterday. Next two games will be in LA. And Cleveland on the road beats Tampa 7-3. Guardians are up 1-0 with game two today in Tampa. And that is what's going on in sports.
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6: 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Well, for today, we start out 45, not going to gain a lot. 51 is the anticipated high, probably holding on to clouds as well. And a little bit of fog here through mid-morning. 32 for the overnight tonight, and then 54 and mostly cloudy tomorrow, maybe 58 on Thursday. At the moment, 29.84 barometer, not noting a trend. Westerly breeze 7. It's, pretty damp out there once again this morning. 45 at 95.5 KZY.

0: most recent from Tame Impala. 95.5 KZY, 724. So, we have, of course, our No Place Like Home contest, the Acme Tools No Place Like Home contest, which is presented by Hills Country Greenhouse. We note that the brand-new code today, if you want to get involved in that, and, of course, there's a very nice prize package that has been put together by our magnificent sponsors for this event, and sometime just before Thanksgiving, somebody's going to find out that they are the big winner. So if you want to enter, you can enter, again, with today's app code, which is sweater, S-W-E-A-T. I'm going to say that as if I'm trying to let you understand it. S-W-E-A-T-E-R. There you go. All right. So there's the app code today for No Place Like Home. 724 at KZY. Kev's in here in a little bit.
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0: 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expectation today, patchy fog until mid-morning, and otherwise cloudy today with 51, west-northwesterlies, but not a lot. 32 overnight tonight, still cloudy tomorrow, 54, we might see a little sun and maybe a few extra degrees on Thursday. Right now, the barometer's at 29.84, essentially steady. Westerly reads at 7. Still 100% humidity out there, and we have 44 at KZY.
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0: There was a time where they bleeped that word out.
1: Yeah.
0: It's a lovely word when you think about it.
1: Very effective.
0: And I could be wrong, but I believe that that term came from the inventor.
1: Maybe
0: of the turlet. I don't think the term existed before that, but I could be wrong. Could just be an incredible coincidence.
1: It could be.
0: Paul Simon is 85 today. Okay. Rock and Roll Hall of Famer, of course.
1: Mm-hmm.
0: Notes has recorded numerous hit songs as a solo artist as well with his former partner, Art Garfunkel. You know, every now and then you have things like former partners or former band members. And sometimes when asked, they just don't say anything. And other times they're pretty open about why they're no longer working together.
1: Yeah. Yeah.
0: And I think there were things that have been said on both sides between Simon and Garfunkel that would explain that.
1: Yeah, they don't love each other.
0: You know. I mean, you and I, of course, have never had any, you know, disagreements or disputes or anything that would force us to...
1: No.
0: To ruin the magic.
1: Right.
0: You know,
1: right.
0: To ruin the magic.
1: I think it's because neither of us listen to what the other one has to say.
0: Well, plus we're at a point where, you know, it's hard to remember what was said,
1: yes,
0: you know, that day.
1: Right.
0: Like, there was something. I remember there was something, but I don't. Paul Simon and Art Garfunkel actually maybe reached a little bit higher level in pop culture.
1: Mm-hmm.
0: Through no fault of our own. But Paul Simon is 85 today. Yeah, I was just listening to an interview the other day. It's like, really? He really said that?
1: Wow.
0: Jerry Jones is 84, Dallas Cowboys owner, very popular guy.
1: Mm-hmm.
0: Robert Lamb, he's a founding member of Chicago. And, boy, they never really had any big pushing incidents or anything, did they?
1: Satira.
0: I mean, there's some, Satira kind of did his own thing. He certainly changed the direction of the band. But I don't know that, was it that big a deal?
1: I mean,
0: maybe it's the old, you know, there's no feud, we just don't go out drinking together anymore type scenario.
1: Could be.
0: Robert Lamb is 82. Just magnificent stuff. I love listening to old Chicago.
1: Oh, yeah.
0: Back in the Terry Catt days especially, because
1: uh-huh.
0: He was amazing.
1: He was.
0: Sammy Hagar is 79. Speaking of, he's had a few, you know, disagreements with... And I always liked his view of things, honestly. But he's 79. He replaced David Lee Roth as the lead singer for Van Halen. Marie Osmond is 67. Boy, I tell you what, you know, there's not a word spoken at the at that family table on Thanksgiving. Could hear a pin drop when they're down in that turkey. Marie Osmond is 67. Bill Camp is 65. Jerry Rice is 64. Now people are going to be looking up, you know, Donnie and Marie feud or something.
1: Oh,
0: wait a minute. I never heard about that.
1: Yeah.
0: Jerry Rice is 64.
1: Jimmy's the one who got it going.
0: Oh, absolutely. Yeah. You know.
1: Donnie said this about you, Marie. Hey, Marie, you should hear what Donnie said about you.
0: Well, as they say, you know, one bad apple. You know.
1: Yeah.
0: Matt Walsh is 62. You know, I remember that cartoon, the Osmonds cartoon. Remember that?
1: Oh, yeah.
0: Oh, man.
1: Remember the Jackson 5 cartoon, too.
0: Right. I spent moments of my life on things like that. Amazing. Matt Walsh is 62. HBO series Veep, among other things. Old School Road Trip. I Love You, Man. Classic. Alan Covert is 62. Grandma's Boy. It was a comedy film he was involved in. Not a description. Kate Walsh is 59 from Grey's Anatomy. Tisha Campbell, 58. Nancy Kerrigan is 57. Suppose her knee hurts when the weather changes?
1: It might.
0: Oh, what an embarrassing moment or two in American culture.
1: One of the weirdest things ever.
0: Yeah. Look it up if you're not familiar. Because when that happened, when Tanya Harding basically... got some people together to hit her on the knee.
1: The kneecapper, yeah.
0: Oh.
1: That was just weird.
0: Yeah, that was a strange era. Sacha Baron Cohen is 55. Let's see. Paul Pierce, Basketball Hall of Famer, is 49. Ashanti, the R&B singer, is 46 today. That's about it. Happy birthday to you if it's yours. It's time for the KZY Trivia Challenge, which is sponsored by Pepsi Nye Bottling.
2: Yeah. Can you pass me a Baja?
3: A what?
2: Mountain Dew Baja Blast. Try it. It's tropical at first, then the lime flavor hits.
3: Oh, okay. That's crisp. Mmm. Tastes like vacation.
2: Right?
3: Mm-hmm. And it's mine now.
2: Have a Baja Blast.
0: It is 7:35. You're at KZY. Does that bother you, Kev?
1: No.
0: It doesn't?
1: Again, would require me to listen to things.
0: Well, I guess so. Yeah, I'm talking about these commercials that are the testimonials or whatever, and they almost always have a like 3 seconds of in the middle of it. You know, it's like, please don't do that.
1: Maybe some people are happy to
0: chuckle when it's funny. Otherwise, just tell us what you wanted to tell us. 7:36. See, they agree. Did you hear that? There was a little bit of a response there. I heard it in my headset.
1: Yeah. I think they said, how would you know?
0: You know, your cruelty is just astonishing, frankly.
1: Yeah. Yeah, so anyway, I made that one up.
0: What do you have there for us?
1: All right, so we're going to ask you a trivia question. First caller in with the correct answer will win an Alani 4-pack from Pepsi Nye Bottling.
0: See how stupid that sounds?
1: No, that just sounds creepy.
0: Fortunately, my real laugh doesn't sound creepy. 218-444-4955.
1: Now today's question. And Walt Disney Studios have produced a lot of movies over the years. Mm-hmm. A lot. Mm-hmm. But what was the last film to be approved by Walt himself?
0: That's interesting.
1: Which Walt Disney film was the last to be approved by Walt Disney himself?
0: Is it one that we make fun of?
1: No.
0: Okay. That takes about a dozen or more off the list. 218-444-4955. I say we need a little thinking music on this one.
1: What was the last Walt Disney film to be approved by Walt Disney himself?
0: KZY Trivia Challenge. Where are you calling from this morning?
4: Bemidji.
0: And the answer is?
4: The Aristocats.
1: It is the Aristocats.
0: The Aristocats. Okay.
1: The Aristocats was the last one Walt himself approved. Yes.
4: Awesome.
0: That wasn't the one that was based on the old joke, right?
1: No, that was not a Walt Disney film.
0: Okay, all right. With whom am I speaking?
4: This is Richard.
0: Richard, hang on a second. We'll get some other information from you, okay?
4: You're good.
0: There you go. Yeah. Okay. It's 7:38 here at 95.5 KZY.

0: That's Jax. 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
0: 744 here at 95.5 KZY, and Kev Jackson is anticipated to join us here in a little bit talking about sports as we're at the, well, that sounds a little ominous, doesn't it?
10: Now what?
0: Nothing, apparently. I thought you had something.
10: I had sports.
0: All right.
10: We're winning.
0: I can tell you that there is a corpse flower that is nearing bloom.
10: Oh, goody. That'll
0: smell good. I'll tell you a bit more about that if you want to make a road trip in just a little bit. Sports with Kev Jackson.
10: Minnesota Wild, a 4-2 win last night over the Vegas Golden Knights. They scored three in the first to set the tone. Matt Boldy, Max Shabanov, and Danila Yurov all got the goals. Jesper Volstead made 24 saves, and they got an empty netter from Joel Eriksson Ek to seal it. 4-2 the final. The Wild are 4-1-1 to start the year, and they'll be in Winnipeg to take on the Jets tonight at around 7:20. Timberwolves beat the Knicks in preseason basketball last night, 122-104. So I think, what are they, 5-1 to start the exhibition season? 3-1, I'm sorry, 3-1. And they will host Detroit in another exhibition game tomorrow night. Cheryl Weave is the WNBA Executive of the Year for the third time in her career. Vikings, of course, are into their bye week at 5-0. Monday Night Football last night, Buffalo edged the Rams 37-34. Rams scored in the final seconds to force overtime, and Buffalo got the field goal for the win. Brewers are up 2-0 on the Dodgers after a 7-4 win. Next two games will be in L.A., though. And Cleveland on the road got a 7-3 win in Game 1 of the American League Championship Series over the Tampa Bay Rays, Game 2. Tonight in Tampa. Meanwhile, soccer playoff action tonight in Bemidji and on the road. The Lumberjack boys soccer team is the sixth seed. They're at number three Monticello at 5. And then the girls are the third seed. They're hosting number six Elk River tonight at 7 at Chet Anderson Stadium. Both will be on the Lumberjack Radio Network with coverage beginning at 4:45 on the Bun Sports Radio 104.5 and on the Lumberjack Radio Network YouTube channel. If you're going to the game, tickets must be purchased online through the Bemidji High School Activities page on Bound. And that's what's going on in sports.
0: Lovely. Thank you.
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0: News thanks to Iverson Corner Drug. Minnesota Lieutenant Governor Peggy Flanagan is holding a slight advantage in the U.S. Senate race with weeks before the election. A recent Minnesota poll shows the Democrat ahead of Republican nominee Michelle Tafoya 47-43%. The poll showed that 9% of the voters are undecided. White Earth Nation officials are scheduled to provide the Clay County Board of Commissioners an update today on the status of the proposed Moorhead Casino project, which has been on hold since August amid a tribal leadership review. According to the meeting agenda, White Earth Nation Chairman Michael Fairbanks, Tribal Utilities Commission Executive Director Nate Matthew, and Land Acquisition Manager Jacob Severson are scheduled to present a 20-minute update to the board. The update comes 2 months after the tribe paused work on the proposed $176 million casino and hotel complex following the election of Secretary Treasurer Jacob MacArthur, who said in August he wanted to further examine the project's long-term financial risk, its potential impact on existing White Earth casinos, and its overall sustainability. Native leaders say they fear a fire has destroyed Minnesota's largest Dakota language archives. Sunday's fire destroyed Franklin Dollar City Plaza, which connects to the Minnesota Chippewa Tribe building. The nearby archives include recordings of elders' personal stories on old tapes and other aging media. Nearly 60 firefighters responded, and two went to a hospital with minor burns. The fire's cause remains under investigation, and the extent of damage to the archives is unclear. The Cass County Sheriff's Office says that this week the department has begun the process of removing navigational buoys and markers from area waters and will continue in the coming weeks. Boaters, hunters, and anglers should take additional precautions on unfamiliar waterways. Virginia's downtown steam conversion project is getting a nearly $2 million boost. The Iron Range Resources and Rehabilitation Board approved a $1.8 million grant for the program. About 21 commercial properties have unfinished conversions and may qualify for assistance. Owners must install replacement heating systems or properly winterize buildings to prevent frozen pipes and other damage. The conversion deadline is October 31st, ahead of the November 2nd steam shutdown. And Mayo Clinic researchers are testing an AI tool to predict pancreatic cancer risk. The model analyzes medical histories using data from nearly 40,000 patients with and without the disease. Researchers hope it could help identify people at risk before cancer reaches advanced stages. They plan to monitor its predictions over the next year without using them to make treatment decisions. The findings await publication, and the tool requires further study before potential clinical use. That's news for now on 95.5 KZY. For more news, go to BemidjiNow.com. Also, Kev Jackson's Daily Chat Pod will be found there. And all new, the Community Health Tab, brought to you through a partnership with the Minnesota Department of Health, North Country Community Health Services, and Beltrami County Community Health Services.
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0: Listening to a conversation the other day about how much people hate the word moist.
10: Oh, yeah.
0: I know a lot of people, they don't like the word moist, but, mm-hmm. There's an actual, it's a word.
10: Yes.
0: It's not profane or vulgar even, it's just a word. But, you prefer.
10: There's a lot of words that
0: damp
10: take a different meaning on.
0: You think that's
10: over
0: it?
10: Over the years.
0: Think that's it?
10: Different vibe.
0: Different vibe. Fortunately, we have been consistent in our vibe for 27 years.
10: For instance, for centuries, there was a term for a female dog that people just said all the time.
0: Mm-hmm.
10: And, you can't say that on the radio anymore.
0: That's true. And yet, we can describe this world record, we can say that.
10: Yeah.
0: You got to listen to the whole show, folks.
10: You can't if you're Scooby-Doo, though.
0: So we have fog through mid-morning. 51 is the best we expect today. Westerlies at 5 to 9. 32 tonight, 54 tomorrow. Still clouds. Does look like we might clear it out a little bit Wednesday night, and then partly sunny, 58 on Thursday. Right now, the barometer's at 29.86, westerly at 9. Relative humidity is 100%. So it's damp?
10: Mm-hmm.
0: Okay.
10: Yeah.
0: 44 at KZY. Well, you need to go to Western Michigan.
10: I do?
0: And, yeah, if you want to smell the corpse flower, you do.
10: Oh, okay.
0: Which they call, by the way, the beast.
10: The beast.
0: Grand Valley State University's corpse flower, the beast, is reaching full bloom later this week at their Allendale campus. It last bloomed in 2024. It's been saving up its stink, apparently, for a few years. They say it's not unusual for the flower to go a few years without blooming. Okay. It notes that its powerful odor attracts flies that help pollinate the plant, with a peak bloom lasting just 24 to 36 hours.
10: That's great. That means there'll be more corpse flowers then.
0: Isn't that wonderful?
10: That's,
0: or at least,
10: awesome.
0: Help it propagate, or just, be itself next time around.
10: Oh boy.
0: Well, we have a mushroom that exists around here called the common stinkhorn. and I had it in my yard for a couple of years, and then it just spontaneously disappeared. Thank goodness.
10: Lived up to his name, did it?
0: Yeah. Oh yeah. Oh yeah. And same thing. I mean, drew insects and stuff like that. But it has another feature that you'll have to look up if you haven't seen one. And let's see here. The Nashville judge is siding with Sir Pizza in a legal dispute over its logos and secret recipes. A permanent court order requires King Pizza, a former Sir Pizza franchise, to stop using their branding and proprietary recipes.
10: Oh.
0: The two businesses split earlier this year, leading Sir Pizza to accuse its former franchise of continuing to use its trademarks and trade secrets. And King Pizza now has until October 22nd to remove the branding, recipes, and associated social media accounts and all that kind of stuff. And it's, the order resolves the remaining claims for damages and legal fees and all that. So you spin off Sir Pizza and then call yourself King Pizza.
10: That's just a knight. I'm the king.
0: That's basically it. Yeah. I still remember back, I think, when Jay Leno and David Letterman still got along a little bit anyway. Mm-hmm. I don't think they ever really liked each other. But David Letterman was on the cover of Success magazine. And so Jay Leno came out, and he had a magazine. It was Super Success magazine, and it was his picture on it. One up, yeah. 754 KZY.
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5: From ABC News, I'm Sherry Preston. We are on the verge of a new record when it comes to filling the tank.
6: Today marks 157 days in 2026 when the national average price for regular unleaded gas has been over $4 a gallon, tying the record set in 2022. Gas Buddy puts the nationwide average today at $4.32 a gallon, virtually ensuring that tomorrow the country will break that streak from 4 years ago.
5: ABC's Jim Ryan. At a rally in Ohio last night, President Trump talked about what led to those high gas prices, his war with Iran.
7: It's going to end very soon. And as soon as it ends, your gasoline comes down. But remember, your prices, your gas prices are lower than when Biden was president, and he didn't do anything about Iran, the Islamic Republic of Iran.
5: With the midterm elections now 3 weeks away, the president is heading to Alaska today. The DOJ is searching the D.C. area home of Democratic Congresswoman Ilhan Omar, who says it's an attempt to intimidate her ahead of the elections.
8: The Department of Justice saying the search is tied to an ongoing criminal investigation. Sources tell ABC News the investigation relates to Omar's immigration paperwork. The progressive Democrat came to the U.S. as a Somali refugee in 1995. She became a citizen in 2000 at age 17. In a statement, Omar calling it all political intimidation and an attempt to target political enemies and weaponize federal law enforcement, adding, "I will not be silenced."
5: ABC's Jay O'Brien in Washington. Nine roller coasters operated by Six Flags have all been temporarily shut down nationwide following the fatal fall of a man from the Goliath coaster at Six Flags over Georgia. These riders say it appears the restraints were not tight enough before the ride took off.
9: I looked over at her and I told her, I said, "Something going on." I said, "It keeps clicking."
10: Yeah, it kept clicking like it was unlocking and relocking.
5: Pope Leo undergoing surgery to remove a nodule on his lung. He was admitted to a Roman hospital today. You're listening to ABC News.
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12: 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It's 8:04. What's up?
13: Minnesota Wild get a 4-2 win last night at Grand Casino Arena over the Vegas Golden Knights. Matt Boldy, Max Shabanov, and Danila Yurov all got goals for the Wild. Joel Eriksson Ek had an empty netter. And Jesper Wallstedt was 24 of 26. The Wild now 4-1-1 to start the season and right back at it tonight as they head up to Winnipeg to take on the Jets at around 7:20. Timberwolves got a preseason victory over the Knicks last night, 122-104. They'll host Detroit tomorrow. Cheryl Reeve of the Lynx was named the WNBA Basketball Executive of the Year for the third time in her career. In addition to being head coach, she's president of basketball operations. Gopher men's basketball team has an exhibition Thursday night as they host Omaha. Vikings, of course, are in their bye week, sitting 5-0. And we wrapped up the NFL Schedule for this week, last night on Monday Night Football with Buffalo, a 37-34 win over the Rams in overtime. Rams scored very, very late to force overtime, but Buffalo got the field goal in OT. Locally, the Lumberjack girls volleyball team is hosting Fergus Falls tonight at 7. We've got it on the Lumberjack Radio Network. Lumberjacks live at 6:45 on KBUN Plus FM 100.1 and online on the Lumberjack Radio Network YouTube channel. Meanwhile, we've got a soccer playoff doubleheader today on the Lumberjack Radio Network as well. The six-seeded Lumberjack boys soccer team is at number 3 Monticello in the Section 8-3A quarterfinals at 5. Well, the girls' soccer team is the 3 seed, and they will host number 6 Elk River tonight at 7 at Chet Anderson Stadium. Both games will be on the Bun Sports Radio 104.5, online on the YouTube channel, with coverage beginning at 4:45 this afternoon. If you're going to the game, tickets must be purchased online through the Bemidji High School Activities page on Bound. Lumberjack girls swimmer Kinsley Olson and boys cross country runner Blake DeWitt have been named Central Lakes Conference Performers of the Week for last week. Olson set personal records in the 100 breaststroke, 100 fly, and splits in the 100 free and 400 free relay, while DeWitt finished second in the Bemidji Invite with a time of 17:28. BSU women's golfers will wrap up the Sioux Falls Invitational today, and high school volleyball in the area last night. Monaga swept Nevis. While Bagley improved to 13-6 with a 3-0 win over Warroad, Black Duck fell in 5 to Red Lake County. Northam Kellyer fell in 4 to Crookston, and LaPorte was swept by Verndale. And that is what's going on in sports.
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12: 807 KZY and weather thanks to Beltrami Electric. Patchy fog early today, otherwise just a cloudy day with 51 west-northwesterlies. Not much. 32 for the overnight tonight. 54, still mostly cloudy tomorrow. Still a light breeze from the northwest. Gets a little nicer maybe on Thursday, adding a few degrees, adding a little sun. Right now the barometer 29.86, rising just a little now, westerly at 9. It's still 100% humidity. We have 43 degrees at 95.5 KZY. A little fog, a little mist.
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0: KTY. 821, and we do have the Acme Tools No Place Like Home presented by Hills Country Greenhouse contest going on right now. And app codes is what it's all about. 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So get that in there today. And up your odds. It's 8:21 on this Tuesday. We have 43 now.
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0: All right, so kind of what you see and feel is what you get today. We'll gain only to about 51 and maintaining that dampness today. West-northwesterly breeze generally under 10. For the overnight tonight, all the way down to about 32, and then mostly cloudy, 54 tomorrow. We do bring back a little sun and a few extra degrees by Thursday with maybe 58. Right now, downtown, the Bemidji barometer 29.86 has come up. Just a hint this morning, we have a westerly at 10 and 43 in downtown Bemidji at KZY.
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0: That is Katy Perry. This is 95.5 KZY. It's 8:33 here this morning, 43 degrees right now. Not really expecting to do much to the gain, and we'll have the complete forecast not too far away. And the super quiz coming up, Orton's super quiz, very shortly, and some other important things to talk about. Stick around here at KZY.
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0: ourselves a treat. Let's all go to the lobby.
1: I've already been up to the lobby. I got kicked out, so
2: but there are treats up there.
1: Yeah.
2: In fact, there are.
3: I told them to get back to work.
1: I've heard rumors.
2: It's about time somebody
1: said
2: something.
1: I've heard rumors
2: like that.
1: The door to the lobby is going to be locked soon.
3: Soon.
2: Are you going to be in the trophy case? Because I heard somebody suggested that that's where we put you. Is actually not a bad idea.
1: I heard somebody suggested that.
3: I mean, after so many years here,
2: I think it's
3: got to go somewhere.
2: As it happens, that's in the lobby, so you would have to deal with that.
3: Yeah,
2: the scurrying and all that.
1: Somebody's going to have to feed me if I'm going to be stuck in the trophy
2: case.
1: There
2: you go.
3: We'll just slide a tube in there.
1: Yes.
2: It's not a bad idea.
1: Here's some
2: replace
1: seeds.
2: The water every now and then.
3: Yeah.
1: Oh, boy.
2: So it is 5:50 movie day at Bemidji Theaters today.
1: It is.
2: And, you know, by golly, it would be a nice day to spend some time over at the theater, I think.
1: Well, yeah. As opposed to Saturday, which was one of the most amazing days ever. It's going to be kind of cool, kind of cloudy.
4: A little hot rainy. On Saturday. It's hot.
1: Complaining.
3: Oh, no.
2: Asian beetles going crazy.
1: If you
2: and
1: ran
2: all that.
1: The marathon, you have a right to say it was hot. But if you didn't, be quiet.
2: I did. Didn't you see me?
1: No,
2: you
1: I did not.
2: You didn't see me?
1: I did not see you.
3: He was the mascot.
1: Nobody saw him. No. You were the Y guy?
2: I was the one who sits on a chair and motivates everybody to stay in shape, is what it is.
1: Oh, okay.
3: You can do it.
2: Don't be like me.
1: Oh, man.
2: Angel and the Batman. We didn't talk about the fact that you get, you know, free popcorn if you get a beverage.
1: Right, buy yourself a beverage, you get free popcorn. It's only $5.50. It's a great day to go to the movies.
2: Angel and the Batman, which was not a 1970s buddy film, but this, in fact, is a movie that's playing right now.
3: Huh.
1: Hmm. Okay.
2: A wounded outlaw finds unexpected mercy in the care of a rancher's daughter. There you go.
3: Gotcha.
1: We've got Shaun the Sheep and the Beast of the Mossy Bottom. Mm.
2: I actually had a nickname like that at one time. Here comes the Beast of the Mossy Bottom.
1: That's right. Oh, by the way, this coming up Saturday and Sunday at Bemidji Theaters, it's United Way Movie Day.
2: What?
1: Yes, so I think it's $5 to get in to see Minions and Monsters. Minions and Monsters.
2: Okay.
1: So.
2: All right.
1: Yeah, and it all goes to the United Way of Bemidji area.
2: Verity is still playing. Got three showings, looks like.
1: Okay.
2: 4:30, 7, and 9:35. Digger.
1: What's Digger?
2: Do you have the same list that I have?
1: As a list.
2: Okay. All right. Well, you got to dig a little deeper, Kev. That's all.
1: Yeah, Digger
2: is redesigned their website. Most powerful man in the world embarks on a frantic mission to prove he is humanity's savior before the disaster he's unleashed destroys everything. Boy, who among us have not been down that road?
1: Okay. Well, that sounds interesting.
2: Mm-hmm.
1: Oh, that's the new one with Tom Cruise.
3: Oh, yep.
1: Digger.
2: Oh, right, right. Forgotten Island. That's playing. That's got just the one showing. At 4:55.
1: Clara and the Sun. That is releasing on October 23rd.
2: Yeah, I was going to say, that's not on my list.
1: Starting on Friday. Science fiction, drama, and comedy, it says.
2: But that's next Friday, Kev.
3: Is that a week from Friday?
2: This is the 13th, Kev.
1: S-U-N.
3: Okay.
1: I'm just trying to get people excited for, you know, going back to the theater more and more often.
2: You know, just hearing your voice usually does that, Kev.
1: Yeah. Clara is an artificial friend. Yes.
2: Okay.
1: But it's not a horror movie, apparently.
3: Yet.
1: So. Until she turns.
3: That's part two.
1: Yeah, part two. Clara, part two.
2: Right. Yeah. So anyway, Other Mommy. Have you heard about this one?
3: Don't talk about that one.
2: This is Don't Talk About It?
3: No.
2: Why not?
1: Hmm. Is it a scary one?
3: Yes.
1: Oh.
2: It's an R-rated movie.
3: Yeah, I have to mute the TV and distract my kids every time it pops
2: up.
3: It's freaky.
2: You really? Don't listen. A young girl, Bella, forms a relationship with a sinister entity in her home who looks uncannily like her own mother.
3: Evil.
1: That sounds fun. That sounds almost as fun as The Exorcist.
3: I mean, just watching the previews.
2: Boy, I don't know, Kev.
3: Keeps me up at night.
2: That's a high bar.
3: I don't do scary movies, though, so.
1: Apparently not.
3: No. This one looks really creepy.
2: When I was young, you know, I don't know if my sister remembers this, but we used to, it would be like, you know, like Monster Movie Week or something on the morning mm-hmm. movie, and we'd go in and watch it until the fangs came out, and then we'd have to walk out of the room. It was our intention to stay and watch, but it just didn't. It never worked out.
1: So
2: here are the fangs. Nope, gotta go.
1: What level of scary can you handle?
2: You know, she deals with this regularly. Yeah, so
3: this is about the highest I'll go.
2: That's right.
3: So when my sister and I were little, we wanted to watch Michael Jackson Thriller, the music video that they created. We would hide underneath a blanket that had holes in it, so we were safe, but we could still see.
1: So that one scared you.
3: Yeah.
1: How about Poltergeist? Could you handle?
3: I will not watch that.
1: Oh, wow.
3: No.
1: Okay. You are very mild in the scary,
3: very
1: movie.
3: Very
1: okay.
3: mild.
2: There's so many different genres of that genre, though. You know what I mean?
1: Yeah.
2: Subgenres.
1: Yeah. How about Hocus Pocus?
3: Yes.
1: We can handle Hocus Pocus?
3: I can handle that. That's not really scary.
1: No.
3: Okay. Yeah.
2: But you would have to watch it in order to know that.
1: Yeah. She did survive it.
2: Patchy fog this morning, otherwise mostly cloudy, 51, and just a little west-northwesterly breeze, 32 tonight, 54, and mostly cloudy on Wednesday, and then might see a little sunshine work its way back in on Thursday and gain a couple degrees. You didn't get any of that snow you wanted there, Nell, so I know you're a little disappointed with that.
3: Yeah.
2: Barometer is at 29.87, westerly is at 10. There was some, west of here, right? Like out in Montana, wasn't it?
3: I think so.
2: Didn't it snow a little bit out there?
1: Just
3: didn't quite make it this way.
1: You'll get some snow before winter.
2: We've dropped another
1: degree.
2: Probably
1: more than you'd like.
2: We have dropped another degree, so it's now 42 in downtown Bemidji at KZY. Say, do you play the theme music when I'm not here?
1: We have a different quiz master, so we have a different theme.
3: When you're gone, it's Nell's Bells.
1: Yeah. Nell is the bell ringer. So we play Nell's Bells.
2: Is that similar to Mike Oldfield?
1: No.
2: Tubular Bells?
1: No. It's got a little more AC/DC feel to it.
2: This is AC/DC. You didn't know that?
1: This was busted very early.
2: It was early.
3: Before
1: Angus Young joined the band.
2: He's changed drastically. Almost like when Peter Cetera influenced Chicago. Very similar change.
1: Yeah, very similar.
2: In the opposite direction.
1: Yeah.
2: So it's time for the Super Quiz, the Orton Super Quiz. What's at stake today, Kev?
1: We've got a 4-pack of Sandy's Donuts. 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They make 10,000 donuts a day for donut heads across Minnesota and the Dakotas. And
3: donut heads.
1: Donut heads. And all the donut heads love Sandy's Donuts. You can find out why if you win the Sandy's Donut 4-pack from Orton's Oil.
2: You know, you could wear a donut on your head, like a hat. I can see you doing that if you're really into it.
1: Yeah. You need a bigger one than a typical
2: size donut.
1: You'd
2: need a little Stick'Em or Spirit Gum or something, Kev.
1: Yeah, I probably would, yes.
3: I was thinking you two would be a great duo to run The Price is Right.
1: Okay.
3: Yeah. You explained the donuts so well.
1: Oh, thank you.
3: You'd be the guy up in the box.
1: Yes.
3: That explains all the prizes that you get.
1: Come on down.
2: 218-444-4955 if you'd like to give it a go. If you haven't won this particular contest in the last 30 days.
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2: I was trying to decide what direction to go, and I made the decision before our player got on the line. Mike is with us. How you doing, Mike?
6: Great. How are you guys doing?
2: Doing okay.
1: Good. Outstanding.
2: Doing okay.
3: Wonderful.
6: I need some donuts, though.
1: Oh, okay. Well, all right. We'll do our best.
2: Yeah, it's a need.
3: Have you won the donuts yet?
6: I have not won the donuts yet, but no. I did get some Sandy's donuts this weekend because my wife was nice enough to stop at Orton's and pick them up for us.
2: Oh, there you go. All right.
1: So you know what you're getting here.
6: Yes, I do.
2: Okay. All right. Here's your topic today, Mike. Your topic today is cities with three or four part names. So that should narrow it down, huh? What do you think?
6: Sure. Well, that almost sounds like a geography question, but I'm going to go with that.
2: Okay. All right.
1: Cities with three or four parts.
2: So just a reminder, no hints, only encouragement, okay?
6: Yeah, I'm not good at geography either, so I probably failed.
2: Okay. So it says here, name the city with a name consisting of three or four parts.
1: Okay.
2: Let me see. I think I want to save that for a real question.
1: Of course you do.
2: How about the most populous city in the United States?
1: Would that be New York City?
2: It would be New York City. If that were a real question, you would have one in the bag.
1: Of course you wouldn't let us have that as a real question.
3: Probably, yeah.
2: All right.
3: Are
2: you ready?
3: Nice of him.
2: Are you ready?
1: I'm ready.
2: Okay, are you ready, Mike? Because you're the one who needs to emotionally...
6: I'm ready.
2: Okay, all right. He needs to emotionally adapt to what's coming. What is the second most populous city in Brazil?
1: Rio de Janeiro.
2: Ding! All right, there's one. What is the capital and most populous city in Utah?
1: Salt Lake City.
2: Ding! Two for two. Aren't you something?
6: Rolling.
2: All right. These same named cities are separated by the Michigan-Ontario border.
1: Same named cities?
2: Mm-hmm.
1: Would that be Sault Ste. Marie?
2: Ooh.
1: Sault Ste. Marie.
2: Sault Ste. Marie is what we were looking for. Close, but no cigar.
1: We'll take that. All right.
3: Ding.
1: Ding.
2: All right.
1: Is that three for three or four
2: well,
1: for four?
2: Well, that's a three for three. Okay. We don't count the sample, Kev.
1: Okay. Mike, you might as well sit down because the soliloquy is coming.
6: Yeah, I know.
2: The soliloquy.
1: Yes.
2: Okay, how about this one?
1: Oh, he skipped the whole thing.
2: I never like to be too predictable.
6: We must be on a time limit today.
2: Plus, he knows, Mike knows that, if you get the first three, I can't even fathom how he could possibly blow it at this point so badly that Mike has to go donutless.
1: Yeah.
2: Mike, a noted donut head, would have to go without donuts at this stage. That seems hard to believe.
1: At least without free ones.
6: Yeah. He's undefeated like the Vikings, so there's no way he's not going to win the Super Bowl.
1: That's right. That's right.
2: Wow. Okay. Wow. Yeah, that's okay. That's an okay analogy, I suppose. Mm-hmm. The name of this largest city in Tanzania means abode of peace.
1: Wow. This is in where? Tanzania?
2: That's what I said, yes.
1: Casa de Quieto.
2: Yeah, that definitely sounds African.
6: Yeah. I've been there.
1: Yeah, he's been there.
2: It's Dar es Salaam.
1: Oh, of course it is.
2: Yeah. Well, that's three out of four, anyway.
1: All right.
2: The birthplace of Bill Shakespeare.
1: Stratford-upon-Avon.
2: Ding! You knew that, didn't you? No?
3: No.
6: Or no, I had no idea what that was either.
1: So that's, four out of five, then?
2: I did, yes, four out of five. Yeah, I had an English course where they had a model of the Globe Theater.
1: Oh.
2: An actual,
1: How fun. How fun for you.
2: It's too small to actually participate in any of the plays there. It's very small.
1: Uh-huh.
2: All right, let me see here.
3: Maybe if he would have said William.
1: Oh, you would have picked up on it.
3: Yeah. Perhaps.
2: Originally, Hot Springs, but named after a radio quiz show in 1950.
1: Truth or Consequences, New Mexico.
4: Ding!
2: There's five. We're on the cusp.
1: It helped that my grandparents used to spend winters there.
2: Oh, really? No, yeah. That's not fair then.
3: Yeah. Can you imagine writing that on envelopes?
2: I'm going to disqualify Kevy. He has too much personal knowledge on that situation.
1: Yeah. Okay, so I got to get one more?
2: Looks that way.
1: Okay.
6: Donuts.
2: That's the sound of confidence is what that is.
1: Yeah.
2: Let's see. How about this? It is famous for the alleged annual migration of swallows returning each spring.
1: One, San Juan Capistrano.
2: Capistrano. All right. Good for you, Mike. You called on a geography day. All right. Donuts for you. Now we'll take care of that certificate, okay?
6: All right. Thank you.
2: There you go.
6: Have a great day.
2: Yeah, you too, Mike. All right. Bye now.
1: I'm glad Mike is happy.
3: Yes.
2: Okay. Haiti's capital. The name translates to Prince's Port.
1: I think it's like Port-au-Prince.
2: Yes.
1: Ding.
2: I think there's way too many clues involved in that answer.
1: I think so.
2: Also known as Saigon, it is the most populous municipality of Vietnam.
1: Ho Chi Minh City.
2: Ho Chi Minh City is correct.
1: Ding.
2: Aren't you so?
1: When you said Haiti's capital, I thought you meant the underworld.
2: Hades. Yeah, the capital. I don't know. It's right on the River Styx. I know that. I didn't realize they had a seat of government there, but apparently they do. Well, pumpkin that's the size of a car, it says here, is now the grand winner of this year's 53rd World Championship Pumpkin Way Off, which is in Half Moon Bay, California. Travis Ginger, farmer of Anoka, yes, says he is quite proud of his 2,389-pound pumpkin.
1: That's awesome. Pretty big. That's a big pumpkin.
2: Yeah. It references gourd, but I realize a pumpkin is a gourd.
1: Yeah.
2: Why don't we just say pumpkin? He scores a cash prize of more than $21,000. And his massive pumpkin will be the star of the show at this weekend's Half Moon Bay Art and Pumpkin Festival.
3: Wow.
2: This is his fifth win, by the way, at Half Moon Bay's annual Pumpkin Way Off. The world's biggest pumpkin tipped the scales in Rhode Island over the weekend at 3,100 pounds. You could hear that grow, right? Like overnight, wouldn't that bother you at night listening to that pumpkin grow?
1: That's a big pumpkin.
2: Yeah.
1: But you said as big as a car. I mean, that can be impressive and maybe not. I mean, if the car's a Mini Cooper, I mean, that ain't that impressive.
2: No, you're right. Clown car,
1: yeah.
2: No, you're right.
1: We opened the door, and then pumpkin after pumpkin after pumpkin came out of the clown car.
2: But that wouldn't count.
3: What they should do is they should carve it and make it and turn it into
1: there you go.
3: A pumpkin carriage.
1: Oh, wow. Carriage, yes.
2: Yeah. That's
3: That'd
2: great.
3: That'd be kind of cool.
1: That would be.
2: Yeah. Did you ever, I assume everybody has had this experience at one time or another, but I remember being a youth and somebody saying, you know, you need to, you know, cut the top off the pumpkin and then dig out the goo.
1: Mm-hmm.
2: Dig out the guts.
1: Mm-hmm.
2: I never liked doing that. I never enjoyed that thing. I know some people probably loved it a lot, but digging the goo out of the pumpkin, because then we would preserve the seeds and wash them and salt them and I always liked pumpkin seeds.
1: Yeah,
2: but just reaching in there with your hand and pulling out the goo, you know,
1: right. All I know is if somebody had one of those 2,300 pound pumpkins and started carving it out, and his name was Peter. If I was his wife, I would leave like right now.
3: I'd run.
1: Yeah. Get out of there.
2: Boy, oh boy.

0: lot more.
1: Or I think a lot of it was moralistic, right? I mean, it was trying to teach them a lesson.
2: Yeah.
1: That if you misbehave, this is what happens to you, that kind of stuff.
0: You'll be picked by crows or something. Oh, goody.
2: Just go get me a stick. Come on. Yeah,
1: that's right. Nell, do you have anything to tell us?
2: Yeah, we have Headwater Science Center on sale today. Mm-hmm. So you can save $30 off. It's an $80 family membership for a year. You can save $30 off of that today.
0: Okay.
2: Big deal.
1: Okay. Thanks very much.
0: And by the way, if you listen to the Big Deal Show with Nell Kev and Lee Forseth, we have a podcast only code to save even more at the Big Deals Online
1: Store.
0: What?
1: The Dickens, you
2: 20%
1: say?
2: 20%
0: more. 20% more.
1: Wow.
0: Yeah.
1: Wow. All right. We just have to listen to you.
2: Yeah.
1: Got it. Okay.
2: And me.
0: Yeah.
1: Okay.
0: Yeah, you don't have to listen to me. Just listen to Nell and Lee, and you'll be fine.
1: Can you do that? Can you filter it? That would be cool.
0: That must be. I wonder if there's some sort of code you could put in.
1: Oh, man. I think that.
0: Filter Kev out.
1: You know, for $5 or something like that, you can do that. It is 8:57 at KZY.
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14: Mostly cloudy today. We'll get to a high of 51 this afternoon. Tonight, mostly cloudy all the way down to 34. Could be a little frosty in spots.

0: Spots tomorrow, partly cloudy, 55. Then on Thursday, partly cloudy with a high of 58. You can find lakes, great food, and friendly faces in Worthington, Minnesota. Worthington, it's worth a look. I'm meteorologist Sean Cable. Right now, it's 45.
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0: That is Teddy Swims. 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And give away stuff here at Paul Bunyan Broadcasting and KZY. And we want to note that our latest effort to do so is, of course, a tremendous prize package that's been put together for the Acme Tools No Place Like Home contest presented by Hills Country Greenhouse. 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
10: Mostly cloudy today. We'll get to a high of 51 this afternoon. Tonight, mostly cloudy all the way down to 34. Could be a little frosty in spots. Tomorrow, partly cloudy, 55. Then on Thursday, partly cloudy with a high of 58. You can find lakes, great food, and friendly faces in Worthington, Minnesota. Worthington, it's worth a look. I'm meteorologist Sean Cable.
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0: Springsteen. And by hold before that, Tom Lucas heading on out. Back tomorrow morning on the KZY Morning Show. So, it's sweater weather today, it seems. We do have a cooler day and not really going to gain much from here. But it does get a little better as we move through the week.
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2: Mostly cloudy today. We'll get to a high of 51 this afternoon. Tonight, mostly cloudy, all the way down to 34. Could be a little frosty in spots. Tomorrow, partly cloudy, 55. Then on Thursday, partly cloudy with a high of 58. You can find lakes, great food, and friendly faces in Worthington, Minnesota. Worthington, it's worth a look. I'm meteorologist Sean Cable. Outside now, it's 43.
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And don't let the weather get you down. We're going to bring you up on this midday with lots of great music and a whole lot of fun, including some SZA, Usher, Gracie Abrams, Julia Michaels, and so much more. And you know it. It's all on the way.

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1: I wanted to wait to see how Monday night was going to turn out before I announced my football pick challenge because I had one guy playing last night. 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My kicker could make me 30 points. He did not. 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I'm in this little inner office fantasy football league, and we all know I suck. I've only won 1 week so far. A lot of my issues this week is I forgot to go in and check my team and be like, all right, auto select, make sure I don't have anybody that's not playing this week. 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So if I'd actually had those three players playing, I might have still lost. 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
1: It's another case of just because you can doesn't mean you should here on KZY95.5. And we're going to go talk about William Shatner. Just because you can sell your kidney stone, should you? At least in his case, he sent the money to charity. He had this kidney stone back in like 2006, got it out, kept it for whatever reason. Like, it's like, hey, yeah, no, this thing, it caused me an immense amount of pain. The equivalent of a man giving birth. It's what I've heard from nurses. Don't hate me on this one, ladies. But I'm going to go ahead and sell this thing. And I appreciate him, you know, trying to do the right thing with the money. He ended up making $100,000 off of it. And it just donated it too, all of it. And he goes, yeah, well, you know, like I said, pain is worth donating thousands to charity, you know, all for the sake of what?
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12: Mostly cloudy today. We'll get to a high of 51 this afternoon. Tonight, mostly cloudy, all the way down to 34. Could be a little frosty in spots. Tomorrow, partly cloudy, 55. Then on Thursday, partly cloudy with a high of 58. You can find lakes, great food, and friendly faces in Worthington, Minnesota. Worthington, it's worth a look. I'm meteorologist Sean Cable. Right now, it's 45.

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1: up north weather. I'm meteorologist Rodney Price. Plenty of clouds into the afternoon. Northwest winds. Grab that jacket. Highs only in the lower 50s. Tonight, mostly cloudy, lower 30s by dawn. Temperatures into the mid-50s on Wednesday. Skies stay mostly cloudy. 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Currently 46 degrees.

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1: You want to talk about a catchy, fun, little, just in-and-out song? It's got to be Cameron Whitcomb's Kingdom of Fear. It's next on KZY 95.5. I'll show

0: Unfortunately, yesterday we got the sad news that RJ Mitt, he unfortunately passed away. And you may not know that name right off the top of your head unless you're a big Breaking Bad fan like me, Dave D from KZY 95.5 is. I mean, a great show. Probably some of the most brilliant storytelling of a generation. And RJ Mitt played Walt Jr., Walter White's kid who had cerebral palsy. Now, RJ Mitt actually had cerebral palsy, but not to the extent that Walt Jr. had it. He kind of overplayed it, and he did a really good job with the character, and he was a big advocate for it. He had always been out there actually trying to raise money for different people with cerebral palsies, and I'm wondering if that they haven't released what officially is his cause of death. But I would have to assume that was it. May he rest in peace. What a brilliant actor and a kind soul.
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0: There's a new Disney film coming out called Hexed. It follows a girl who discovers she has magic abilities and sets out on an adventure to a magical realm. As if we haven't heard any of this before. It's KZY95.5. It looks to be all right. Like, it doesn't look to be amazing. I'm a big fan of a lot of the Disney animation. I've always been an enjoyer of the art style. And I watched The Owl House, thought it was a pretty decent little show. And if you look at this movie, it's pretty much one in one. So if you're a fan of that, you might enjoy this movie. I don't know, man. Disney, I feel like they've kind of not been great with a lot of their movies recently. This one looks like it might change. I enjoyed the trailer kind of up until the end. And then I think they kind of revealed a little too much of the plot there at the end. And that's kind of got me worried. But, you know, hey, I'll see. I'm definitely going to go end up checking it out. It's Hacks. It's releasing in theaters November 25th.
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8: Up North weather.
9: I'm meteorologist Rodney Price. Plenty of clouds into the afternoon. Northwest winds. Grab that jacket. Highs only in the lower 50s. Tonight, mostly cloudy. Lower 30s by dawn. Temperatures into the mid-50s on Wednesday. Skies stay mostly cloudy. 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

0: was doing some show prep the other day, and I came across this random fact. I was like, who does anything with this? It's KZY 95.5 on October 11th. Leave It to Beaver. It's an old TV show. If you don't know what it is, ask your grandparents. If they don't know what it is, ask your great-grandparents. But on October 11th, back in 1957, apparently they released the first toilet on TV. You know, the FCC decided that, you know, hey, look, toilets, those are dirty. We can't have it up there. People won't think we're a family show. All right there, Mrs. Cleaver. But they ended up having to censor most of the toilet. Still, all they did was show the upper part of the toilet. Yeah, didn't even show the full thing because, you know, people would have been like, oh, my. And I think back to where we were talking about Breaking Bad earlier with the passing of R.J. Minn. I was like, man, there was a whole scene of a guy just sitting on a toilet. Oh, how far we have come.
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1: From ABC News, I'm Michelle Franzen. President Trump heading to Alaska today, where he'll campaign for Republicans ahead of the midterms. Oil and fuel prices have made the economy a top issue for voters. Before leaving the White House, the president defended the diesel agreement he made with Russia's leader and called for Russia and Ukraine to end the war. The president pushing back on critics who say the purchase will help Russia bankroll attacks.
2: No, we haven't. We helped them. But we're really helping them get to a final answer. We want the war ended.
1: At least six explosions heard around Ukraine's capital of Kyiv in overnight hours, as the president continues to say he could negotiate a deal between Russia and Ukraine. The White House announcing the president asked for the resignation of Kimberly Guilfoyle, the ousted U.S. ambassador to Greece, announcing on social media her time in her post is coming to an end. She says her commitment to President Trump and his movement remains. She also denied allegations of corruption that include pressuring a Trump donor for money days before her Senate confirmation. The resignation follows allegations that she used her government role to ask for money from Trump allies.
3: Guilfoyle was engaged to the president's son, Don Jr., for 4 years. She's facing corruption allegations, including that she allegedly tried to pressure a Trump donor to pay off her $100,000 credit card bill before her confirmation hearing. On Monday, the president said he was looking into firing Guilfoyle, saying, quote, "We're not happy." Karen Travers, ABC News, the White House.
1: Today, President Trump commended Guilfoyle, but says he did not like what he read. The Vatican says Pope Leo's surgery today to remove a lung nodule has taken place. Earlier, the American pontiff walked into Gemelli Hospital in Rome to undergo the procedure. Tests, officials say, to determine if that lesion could be cancerous will take more time. Doctors, though, say even if results show an issue, the nodule was found early enough for treatment. You're listening to ABC News.
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0: location in Walker. Minnesota Lieutenant Governor Peggy Flanagan is holding a slight advantage in the U.S. Senate race with weeks before the election. A recent Minnesota poll shows the Democrat ahead of Republican nominee Michelle Tafoya, 47-43%. The poll showed that 9% of the voters are undecided. White Earth Nation officials are scheduled to provide the Clay County Board of Commissioners an update today on the status of the proposed Moorhead Casino project, which has been on hold since August amid a tribal leadership review. According to the meeting agenda, White Earth Nation Chairman Michael Fairbanks, Tribal Utilities Commission Executive Director Nate Matthew, and Land Acquisition Manager Jacob Severson are scheduled to present a 20-minute update to the board. The update comes 2 months after the tribe paused work on the proposed $176 million casino and hotel complex following the election of Secretary Treasurer Jacob MacArthur, who said in August he wanted to further examine the project's long-term financial risk, its potential impact on existing White Earth casinos, and its overall sustainability. Native leaders say they fear a fire has destroyed Minnesota's largest Dakota language archives. Sunday's fire destroyed Franklin Dollar City Plaza, which connects to the Minnesota Chippewa Tribe building. The nearby archives include recordings of elders' personal stories on old tapes and other aging media. Nearly 60 firefighters responded, and two went to a hospital with minor burns. The fire's cause remains under investigation, and the extent of damage to the archives is unclear. A nonpartisan citizen group in Bemidji has organized a city council candidate forum for next Tuesday, October 20th, at Bemidji City Hall. All six candidates from Wards 2 and 4 and the at-large seat will participate. The event will run from 6 p.m. to 8:30 p.m., and Sue Bruns will moderate the forum. For those unable to attend in person, the forum will be live-streamed for viewers on the city's website on Tuesday, October 20th. The Cass County Sheriff's Office says that this week the department has begun the process of removing navigational buoys and markers from area waters and will continue in the coming weeks. Boaters, hunters, and anglers should take additional precautions on unfamiliar waterways. And Mayo Clinic researchers are testing an AI tool to predict pancreatic cancer risk. The model analyzes medical histories using data from nearly 40,000 patients with and without the disease. Researchers hope it could help identify people at risk before cancer reaches advanced stages. They plan to monitor its predictions over the next year without using them to make treatment decisions. The findings await publication, and the tool requires further study before potential clinical use. More news at BemidjiNow.com, where you'll also find the Kev Jackson Daily Chat Pod, and all new on Bemidji Now Community Health Tab, brought to you through a partnership with the Minnesota Department of Health, North Country Community Health Services, and Beltrami County Community Health Services.
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2: Good afternoon with your check on sports. I'm Joel Hoover. In Bemidji High School sports today, the cross-country teams will be at the Purim Harrier Invite today at 4. Girls volleyball is at home to face Fergus Falls tonight at 7. 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Bemidji girls swimming and diving is home for a meet against Brainerd tonight at 6. Number 6 seed Bemidji Boys Soccer is on the road at number 3 Monticello for a Section 8 3A quarterfinal today at 5. Pregame will be at 4:45 on the Bun, Sports Radio 104.5, and on YouTube. That will be followed by number 3 Bemidji Girls Soccer at home against number 6 Elk River tonight at 7 at Chet Anderson Stadium in a Section 8 3A quarterfinal. That can also be heard on 104.5 and on YouTube, and all tickets must be purchased online through the Bemidji High School Activities page on Bound. In Central Lakes Conference news, Bemidji Girls Swimming's Kinsley Olson and Boys Cross Country's Blake DeWitt have been named CLC Performers of the Week for October 5th through the 10th. Olson set PRs in the 100 breaststroke, 100 butterfly, and splits in the 100 free and 400 free relay. DeWitt finished in second place in the Bemidji Invitational with a time of 17 minutes, 28 seconds. In Bemidji State Sports today, BSU Women's Golf will finish the USF Invitational. In area high school girls volleyball on Monday, Monaga was a three-set winner against Nevis. Bagley was a three-set winner against Warroad. Black Duck fell in five sets to Red Lake County. Northholm Kellyer was defeated in four by Crookston, and LaPorte lost in three to Verndale. Tonight, Black Duck is home against LaPorte. Cass Lake Bena will host Northholm Kellyer. Red Lake is home against Walker Hackensack Akeley. Monaga visits Bertha Hewitt. Deer River is home against Hibbing. Fauston will host Lake Park Audubon. Winnemac travels to Minomin-Wabin. Bagley is on the road at NCEUH. Nevis is home against Lake of the Woods. And Clearbrook-Onvik will visit Pine River Bacchus. In the NHL, the Minnesota Wild exploded for three first-period goals and went on to defeat the Vegas Golden Knights 4-2 last night at Grand Casino Arena. Matt Boldy, Max Shabanov, and Danila Yurov all scored in the first period, and Joel Eriksson Ek added an empty net goal. Jesper Wallstad made 24 saves in net for the win. The Wild will be back at it on the road in Winnipeg to face the Jets tonight at 7:23. In NBA preseason, the Minnesota Timberwolves defeated the New York Knicks 122-104 on the road last night. Minnesota will be home to play Detroit in another exhibition game tomorrow night. And in WNBA news, Minnesota Lynx President of Basketball Operations Cheryl Reeve was named the league's Basketball Executive of the Year for the third time in her career. She led the team to the league's best regular season record at 33-11 before the Lynx lost to the New York Liberty in the first round of the playoffs. Reeve also won the honor in 2019 and 2024 and was earlier named the WNBA Coach of the Year for the fifth time in her career. For local sports news as well as highlights and interviews, go to KBUNSportsRadio.com. I'm Joel Hoover, and that is your look at sports on this Tuesday.
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4: I'm meteorologist Rodney Price. Plenty of clouds into the afternoon. Northwest winds. Grab that jacket. Highs only in the lower 50s. Tonight, mostly cloudy, lower 30s by dawn. Temperatures into the mid-50s on Wednesday. Skies stay mostly cloudy. 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
6: 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My

0: It's all fun and games until somebody says it's an unsanctioned human versus humanoid robot cage fight. Thanks for taking the fun out of all of this. It's KZY 95.5. California is threatening a robot fighting league with misdemeanors because apparently, yeah, you can't have one guy that's like, heck yeah, I'll fight a Terminator. And the Terminator will be like, heck yeah, I'll beat the heck out of that guy. Yeah, they're saying that the fights are unsanctioned and that people are going to get hurt. Well, it's fighting. Do we go to the UFC and go, hey, guys, do you know you're going to get hurt over here? Yeah, you know, just be careful out there, all right? The guys that are in trouble with the league, they're like, hey, look, we're going to actually be appealing this. There's no reason that we can't have two consenting things, a human and a robot, beat the snot out of each other.
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0: KZY 95.5. I know as the winter's coming, a lot of your family are heading probably down to Florida, them snowbirds. See, I would do it in reverse. I would absolutely. I would come from Florida up here for the winter so I can go snowboarding while everybody's heading down there. And that way when the summer and everybody's heading back up and it's too hot for them, I'd be like, all right, here we go. But if you get a chance, I recommend checking on your family or your friends down in Florida. I've looking through some of the damages from the Hurricane Isaiah that ripped through the panhandle. And it actually doesn't, it is not the worst the panhandle has ever been. I've seen the worst when the panhandle got wiped. When I saw an entire city just wiped off the map. It was the craziest thing I've ever seen in my life. But just take 5 seconds if you get a chance. You got some friends or family down in Florida or in the path of that hurricane. Just shoot them a text. How you guys doing? Good down there? Even if you ain't talked in years, it really feels nice to know somebody's thinking about them.
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10: Up North weather.
11: I'm meteorologist Rodney Price. Plenty of clouds into the afternoon. Northwest winds. Grab that jacket. Highs only in the lower 50s. Tonight, mostly cloudy. Lower 30s by dawn. Temperatures into the mid-50s on Wednesday. Skies stay mostly cloudy. 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

0: going to go with a celebrity dirtbag of the day. I've got to call out Kelly Clarkson. I think what she did is very Karen-esque. Some might say it's the dirtbaggish thing she could have done. It's KZY 95.5. She went to Brooklyn to go check out this store. She had some stuff that she thought she wanted to get. And when they came in there, now she says, I'm going off of her account, they kind of ushered her out saying, hey, look, you're not anybody important. All right. You probably couldn't afford this is what she's saying. Store's saying, no, hey, look, we just told her she couldn't buy a certain thing. I'm going to go off of her account. She ends up going to another store and then coming back and tweeting this whole thing about, do you know who I am? Yeah. Do you know who I am? I'm Kelly Clarkson. I'm going to tell you, you could put a lineup of five women, four of which I know, and tell me, hey, one of these is Kelly Clarkson, and I still wouldn't know her. But I do know she's the dirtbag of the day.
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2: I'm meteorologist Rodney Price. Plenty of clouds into the afternoon. Northwest winds. Grab that jacket. Highs only in the lower 50s. Tonight, mostly cloudy, lower 30s by dawn. Temperatures into the mid-50s on Wednesday. Skies stay mostly cloudy. 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

0: Most dads say that they're going to go out and get cigarettes, and then they never come back. One dad said, hey, I'm going to go walk around the world, and he finally just got back. It's KZY 95.5. A British man set out to walk around the entire world, and he did this back in 1998. He looked at his 8-year-old son and said, hey, look, Cats in the Cradle, insert that song here, I gotta go. And the British man, he did it. He walked around it. He finally got home 28 years later. He covered 31,000 miles across 29 different countries, and he did it all without transportation, which is, you know what, no small feat. But imagine just being like, you know what, I really just gotta get out and Forrest Gump myself all the way across the world. Son, here are the taxes. You better learn to start paying these now.
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0: want to give a shout out to our BSU women's golf. They're at the U.S. Invitational down in Larchwood, Iowa. 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
1: Say something, I'm giving up on you. I'll be the one if you want me to.

0: My girl has become an absolute workaholic. I know she just went on this like little mini vacay with my family. They went over to Salem to go celebrate my sister's 30th birthday. And she's like, well, as soon as she got home last night or Sunday night, she was like, I got to go to work tomorrow. I was like, why do you got to go to work tomorrow? She goes, you know, no reason. I was like, how much money did you spend? Well, somewhere between a lot and whoo, that's a whole heck of a lot she spent between there. And now she's like, well, you know, I could go in and get a few hours. And I had to convince her to sit back. I was like, no. You're going to stay here. You're going to sleep in. And then we'll go ride around and we'll go do things tomorrow. We just pretty much got coffee and rode around. Then I had to get into work. And then after I got off work, she was like, well, I'm going to go hang out with my friend. I was like, oh, there's just no love for Dave D of KZY 95.5.
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4: 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I'm Reed Olson. 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
16: Up North weather.
17: I'm meteorologist Rodney Price. Plenty of clouds into the afternoon. Northwest winds. Grab that jacket. Highs only in the lower 50s. Tonight, mostly cloudy. Lower 30s by dawn. Temperatures into the mid-50s on Wednesday. Skies stay mostly cloudy. 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

0: The Girls Golf Invitational is still going on down in Larchwood, Iowa, but there's other BSU activities coming up this week that you may want to go check out and let them know. Hey, KZY 95.5, they're the biggest fans of BSU. We have the women's soccer now. That's going to be at Winona State, and the volleyball is going to be at Wayne State College on Friday, but we do have women's hockey right here at the Sanford Center. That's going to be kicking off at 6 p.m. versus Duluth. I think that's going to be me and my girls' first women's hockey game this season is going to be that game, so I look forward to catching you out there. And then Saturday, there's a couple of games going on as well. You got volleyball at Augustana, and then, of course, women's hockey versus Duluth again right there at the Sanford Center. One of those games. Going to go to one of them. I'm looking at the Friday game. Looks like it's going to be the best.
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2: I'm meteorologist Rodney Price. Plenty of clouds into the afternoon. Northwest winds. Grab that jacket. Highs only in the lower 50s. Tonight, mostly cloudy, lower 30s by dawn. Temperatures into the mid-50s on Wednesday. Skies stay mostly cloudy. 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

0: KZY 95.5, there has been the big news around the merger of Paramount and Warner Brothers, and recently there was a big leak of like all the Cartoon Network stuff. This is not sure if it's in conjunction or what's going on with it, but what's been really cool is actually some of the stuff from the Teen Titans series, the original one, not the Teen Titans Go, that's not that great, all right? Your kids love it, nobody else does, but... they've released some of the concept art and the hero Bible. Like a lot of shows, like the best shows out there will have a Bible that says, hey, look, this is what these characters are. This is what they do. This is how they act. And we always have to like form strictly into it. And it's actually been a really kind of cool look into it. I'm just actually kind of blown away by the concept art. Like some of the character designs, how much they change was actually really cool. If you want to check out some of them, you can follow me on X and see where I've reposted them. It's at That Guy Slick.
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0: KZY 95.5. Dave D here with you. And we really got to talk about roundabouts. It's not like there's some new invention here. All right. From what I know, some of the roundabouts here in town have been here for a long time. But it seems that you get up to them and people who've probably been driving all their lives have yet to figure any of them out. Any of them. In the last 3 days, when I have come up to a roundabout, somebody has stopped in the middle of it. Because, like, and I get it, you're a little worried that somebody's going to come rushing out because they're trying to, you know, beat you. But you don't just come to an immediate stop because you have everybody else behind you that's also participating in this roundabout. They can't just stop immediately either. But everybody's like, oh, yeah. Oh, wait, no, hold on, everybody. That guy wants to get in. I want to let him in. I get it. Minnesota nice. Except for when it comes to the roundabouts, I need you to be Minnesota hockey nice, which is not at all.
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8: 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I'm Reed Olson. 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
11: I'm meteorologist Rodney Price. Plenty of clouds into the afternoon. Northwest winds. Grab that jacket. Highs only in the lower 50s. Tonight, mostly cloudy, lower 30s by dawn. Temperatures into the mid-50s on Wednesday. Skies stay mostly cloudy. 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Currently 49 degrees.

0: That is the power of love, and that is it for me. Dave D here on KZY 95.5. I'll catch you tomorrow. We'll rein into your hump day. Till then, I hope you have a great rest of your day.
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1: up north weather. I'm meteorologist Rodney Price. Plenty of clouds into the afternoon. Northwest winds. Grab that jacket. Highs only in the lower 50s. Tonight, mostly cloudy, lower 30s by dawn. Temperatures into the mid-50s on Wednesday. Skies stay mostly cloudy. 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Currently 49 degrees.
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There's Lifehouse Between the Raindrops here on 95.5 KZY. It's kind of felt like we've been between the raindrops all day today, actually. Nice fall day out there. Happy Tuesday, hanging out with Nell till 7 on the Nell Show. I hope you're having a great day so far. I get a lot of calls during the day asking if the banned books are finally in. And yes, we've had them for a couple weeks, but man, they are going fast. So if you are looking for a banned book and you don't necessarily know a kiddo that's in the music program at school, you can grab them right here at Paul Bunyan Broadcasting. They're just $25, and that goes towards the music program over at the high school. So you can swing down here, grab yourself a band book, and support those kids in that music program. We have them until they're gone, so you got to get in quick to grab those. We have Tame Impala up next, 5 Seconds of Summer after that, and we'll check in with the National Day, so stay tuned.

0: That's 5 seconds of summer here at 95.5 KZY, hanging out with Nell Tell 7 on this National Face Your Fears Day. That's right. I have my own set of fears. And since I was little, I've been afraid of almost everything from getting in the boat to going in elevators, using an escalator, playing sports because I didn't want to get hurt, and watching scary movies. All of these things. I was a very terrified little child. And there are still things to this day that scare me. Spiders kind of freak me out a little bit. But I've found that the more you learn about something, the easier it is to face your fear about that thing. And I got to tell you, one of my favorite quotes is, "Do one thing every day that scares you." Of course, Eleanor Roosevelt, that's who said that quote. One of my favorites, and I have that poster hanging up in my front office. But you need to face your fears, and little bits at a time. Maybe it'll work for you to just jump right in, feet first, whatever. But if you're facing them little by little and learning about them, it might help you to get through them. Make sure to take that deep breath and, just get that understanding behind it. Take that deep breath, meditate a little bit, go for a walk, drink some water. All these things might help to face your fears. And we all have a fear of something, whether it be small like a spider or big like getting on a roller coaster or flying in an airplane. I still haven't done that. I still will face that fear one of these days. Other fears are talking to people or getting in front of a group of people, whether you're giving a speech or in a concert or something else. And let me tell you one thing. When I started this position where I am right now talking to you, I was terrified. And to this day, I'm still talking to you. I still have my fears once in a while. Do people actually listen to me? And it kind of honestly scares me when people say, "Yeah, I hear you." I don't know if I should be scared or excited. Like, do I sound all right? But that is, to be honest, one of my fears. So you just got to jump right in. Take it little by little, though, and take that deep breath. Take a drink of water. Collect yourself. You will get through it.
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0: That's Snow Patrol, 95.5 KZY, Kelly Clarkson, ahead of that. 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
15: Up North weather.
16: I'm meteorologist Mace Michaels. A cloudier forecast tonight and tomorrow with some sunny breaks and running cooler, and a secondary front will move into the area Thursday. That'll bring a chance of showers, and it will reinforce the cooler temperatures as we look through the end of the week. Some warming for the weekend. Lakes, great food, and friendly faces. It's all in Worthington, Minnesota, and it's worth a look. Right now, it's 50.

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1: up north weather. I'm meteorologist Mace Michaels. A cloudier forecast tonight and tomorrow with some sunny breaks and running cooler, and a secondary front will move into the area Thursday. That'll bring a chance of showers, and it will reinforce the cooler temperatures as we look through the end of the week. Some warming for the weekend. Lakes, great food, and friendly faces. It's all in Worthington, Minnesota, and it's worth a look. Right now, it's 50.

That's Maroon 5 and One More Night here, 95.5 KZY. Well, guess what? I tried the Franken Chai Matcha Latte this morning, and it was delicious. Yeah. It is a monster mash of pumpkin, chai, and matcha. So if you're a fan of pumpkin and chai and matcha, definitely give this drink a try. It was delicious. One of my favorites. And I always order my matcha on the cold side without ice. So that's me. I'm a cold matcha latte person with no ice. 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

0: That's Kigo with One Republic and Lose Somebody. Well, coming up this weekend, if you're looking for something to do with the family, it's United Way Movie Days this weekend, both 17th and 18th, Saturday and Sunday. 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

0: That's Demi Lovato, 95.5 KZY. Let's take a look at some local sports. The Lumberjack boys and girls soccer teams begin Section 8-3A playoffs today. The boys are the number 6 seed and will be in Monticello to face the third-seeded Magic at 5 p.m. Meanwhile, the Bemidji girls are the number 3 seed and will host number 6 Elk River tonight at 7 at Chet Anderson Stadium. We'll have both games on the Lumberjack Radio Network with coverage beginning at 4:45 on KBUN Sports Radio 104.5 and on the Lumberjack Radio Network YouTube channel. And if you're going to tonight's game, tickets must be purchased online through the Bemidji High School Activities page on Bound. Lumberjack girls volleyball team will host Fergus Falls tonight at 7 in the Bemidji High School Fieldhouse and on KBUN Plus FM 100.1 and on the YouTube channel as well is where you can hear that. Lumberjack girls swim team is hosting Brainerd tonight at 6 in the high school pool, while the Bemidji boys and girls cross country teams are at the Perham Invite today. And Lumberjack girls swimmer Kinsley Olson and boys cross country runner Blake DeWitt were Central Lakes Conference Performers of the Week last week. Kinsley earned the honor after setting personal bests in the 100 breaststroke and 100 butterfly. Blake earned it because he was the runner-up at the Bemidji Invitational with a time of 17:28. That's your look in local sports on KZY. Stay tuned for more music right after this break.
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14: I'm meteorologist Mace Michaels. A cloudier forecast tonight and tomorrow with some sunny breaks and running cooler, and a secondary front will move into the area Thursday. That'll bring a chance of showers, and it will reinforce the cooler temperatures as we look through the end of the week. Some warming for the weekend. Lakes, great food, and friendly faces. It's all in Worthington, Minnesota, and it's worth a look. Currently 49 degrees.

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0: There's Aerosmith and Angel, 95.5 KZY, Pink ahead of that. And Teddy Swims in there as well. Mr. Know-It-All. I love that song. Yep, you're hanging out with Neltel 7 on KZY on this Tuesday. A little chilly out today, so definitely need that sweater. Sweater. Yeah, you notice that I say sweater? That is today's code word for the Acme Tools No Place Like Home giveaway presented by Hills Country Greenhouse. Get that code entered into your KZY app for a chance to win at the very end of our promotion. Tune in tomorrow for the new keyword of the day on Wednesday. 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

0: From ABC News, I'm Michelle Franzen. The Vatican announcing that following Pope Leo's surgery today, doctors determined the pontiff has lung cancer and the lower lobe of his right lung was removed. ABC medical contributor Dr. Darian Sutton has more on the diagnosis.
1: He has a diagnosis of pulmonary adenocarcinoma. To be clear, this is a form of lung cancer, the most common form of lung cancer. It represents about 40% of all lung cancers that are diagnosed, and it can even happen in those who have not smoked before.
0: The Pope announced Sunday that a nodule had been found on his lung during a routine checkup. The Vatican says he will not hold meetings this week and will remain in the hospital. Mercedes Salib was outside New York City's St. Patrick's Cathedral and remained optimistic the first American pope will recover.
2: I think it's going to be fine.
3: Huh?
2: It's going to be fine.
0: The White House announced Kimberly Guilfoyle was asked to resign today as U.S. ambassador to Greece amid corruption allegations, including allegedly pressuring a Trump donor to pay off a credit card bill before her confirmation hearing. She denies the allegations. ABC's Karen Travers has more.
4: The president there really trying to distance himself from Kimberly Guilfoyle. At one point, he notably said that she wasn't a member of his family, that she dated his son for a long time. They were, of course, engaged for many years, but she was also a really important campaign surrogate, political surrogate for the president, advocating for him and his policies on television over many years.
0: President Trump campaigning in Alaska and on to Nevada tonight, with Republicans trying to hold on to key seats and control of Congress. The economy, the main issue for voters heading into the midterms due to the ongoing war with Iran widening and driving oil and gas prices up. Iran-backed Houthi rebels launching fresh attacks on targets in Saudi Arabia. The Saudi Energy Ministry confirming a building affiliate with Saudi Aramco, the country's oil company, was hit. No injuries were reported. 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
6: Minnesota Lieutenant Governor Peggy Flanagan is holding a slight advantage in the U.S. Senate race with weeks before the election. A recent Minnesota poll shows the Democrat ahead of Republican nominee Michelle Tafoya, 47-43%. The poll showed that 9% of the voters are undecided. White Earth Nation officials are scheduled to provide the Clay County Board of Commissioners an update today on the status of the proposed Moorhead Casino project, which has been on hold since August amid a tribal leadership review. According to the meeting agenda, White Earth Nation Chairman Michael Fairbanks, Tribal Utilities Commission Executive Director Nate Matthew, and Land Acquisition Manager Jacob Severson are scheduled to present a 20-minute update to the board. The update comes 2 months after the tribe paused work on the proposed $176 million casino and hotel complex following the election of Secretary Treasurer Jacob MacArthur, who said in August he wanted to further examine the project's long-term financial risk, its potential impact on existing White Earth casinos, and its overall sustainability. Native leaders say they fear a fire has destroyed Minnesota's largest Dakota language archives. Sunday's fire destroyed Franklin Dollar City Plaza, which connects to the Minnesota Chippewa Tribe building. The nearby archives include recordings of elders' personal stories on old tapes and other aging media. Nearly 60 firefighters responded, and two went to a hospital with minor burns. The fire's cause remains under investigation, and the extent of damage to the archives is unclear. A nonpartisan citizen group in Bemidji has organized a city council candidate forum for next Tuesday, October 20th, at Bemidji City Hall. All six candidates from Wards 2 and 4 and the at-large seat will participate. The event will run from 6 p.m. to 8:30 p.m., and Sue Bruns will moderate the forum. For those unable to attend in person, the forum will be live-streamed for viewers on the city's website on Tuesday, October 20th. The Cass County Sheriff's Office says that this week the department has begun the process of removing navigational buoys and markers from area waters, and will continue in the coming weeks. Boaters, hunters, and anglers should take additional precautions on unfamiliar waterways. And Mayo Clinic researchers are testing an AI tool to predict pancreatic cancer risk. The model analyzes medical histories using data from nearly 40,000 patients with and without the disease. Researchers hope it could help identify people at risk before cancer reaches advanced stages. They plan to monitor its predictions over the next year. Without using them to make treatment decisions, the findings await publication, and the tool requires further study before potential clinical use. Now you're up to date at 95.5 KZY. Check BemidjiNow.com for more news. Kev Jackson's Daily Chat Pod. And now the Community Health Tab, brought to you through a partnership with the Minnesota Department of Health, North Country.

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3: I'm meteorologist Mace Michaels. A cloudier forecast tonight and tomorrow with some sunny breaks and running cooler, and a secondary front will move into the area Thursday. That'll bring a chance of showers, and it will reinforce the cooler temperatures as we look through the end of the week. Some warming for the weekend. Lakes, great food, and friendly faces. It's all in Worthington, Minnesota, and it's worth a look. Currently 49 degrees.

Bruno Mars with I Just Might, 95.5 KZY. Speaking of that, I just might wear my winter jacket tomorrow. It's getting ridiculously colder outside, and I just don't know how many more days I'm going to be able to go without it. I get made fun of at home all the time because I'm always colder than everybody else, and the house is set to like 70, even between 70 and 74. So yeah, I get made fun of all the time because, oh, you're getting older. You're so cold. Come on. It's the weather. I know it. We have Selena Gomez up next with Wolves and Justin Timberlake in there as well. Hanging out with Nell here till 7 on this Tuesday.

0: Stella Lefty and Boston. They're 95.5 KZY. So I came across a video yesterday, and it really, really was so true. So you go to school and you see those paper towels that you have to wipe up messes, right? The guy in the video had some chocolate milk spill on the table. So he went to grab a roll of the recycled brown paper towels and grabbed a little bit, tried to wipe it up, and it just smeared it all over the place. So he went and grabbed a few more, smeared it all over the place. And of course, the video was exaggerated a little bit because every time he went to wipe it up, there was more and more chocolate milk and it just wasn't soaking in. But yeah, if you ever remember trying to wipe anything up with those recycled brown paper towels, they're almost like a paper consistency, it never really seemed to get the job done. And at what point are you spending more money on recycled brown rolls of paper than just getting the good stuff in the beginning? Because you're using more, right? The same goes with toilet paper. I never understood it. We got AJR up next.
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0: Coldplay and Beyonce, Him for the Weekend. I love that song. Let's take a look at some local sports. High school volleyball in Pub Onion Country for last night. The Bagley Flyers improved to 13-6 with a 3-0 win over War Road. Flyers are at Norman County East Yule and Hitterdahl tonight. Black Duck Drakes lost in 5 sets to Red Lake County. The Drakes are right back at it tonight, hosting LaPorte. Wildcats were swept by Verndale last night. Monaga swept Nevis last night, and both teams are back in action tonight. The Tigers are hosting Lake of the Woods, and the Braves are at Bertha Hewitt. Also last night, North Home Kellyer lost 3-1 to Crookston, and the Mustangs will be at Cass Lake Bina tonight. Other matches tonight, 13-6 Faustin hosts Lake Park Audubon. Winnie Mac is at Manoman Wabin. Deer River hosts Hibbing. Clearbrook Gonvick is at Pine River Bacchus. There's your look in local sports on KZY. We'll take a short break. Have a look at weather right after this.
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14: I'm meteorologist Mace Michaels. A cloudier forecast tonight and tomorrow with some sunny breaks and running cooler, and a secondary front will move into the area Thursday. That'll bring a chance of showers, and it will reinforce the cooler temperatures as we look through the end of the week. Some warming for the weekend. Lakes, great food, and friendly faces. It's all in Worthington, Minnesota, and it's worth a look. Right now it's 48.
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0: And that's Shine Down on 95.5 KZY. We have an auction coming up next week, next Thursday. So just a little bit over a week away. And it's from Galen's Do It Best Hardware in Bagley. They have a couple items on our big deal store up ready for bid on auction next Thursday, the 22nd. You can start bidding at 6 a.m. on that Thursday, by the way. There's an 80-volt, 18-inch cordless chainsaw, Greenworks brand, $399.99, battery-operated. 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Great items up for bid if you are into, if you need these items as part of your tools in your garage. Maybe tell the wife, hey, you know, this spot is empty. 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Let it be one of these items. 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Now's the time. Talk to the other half and make sure that it's okay. 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
1: 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Dial pound 250, say micro, and that's it. $29.95 a month for unlimited data for as long as you live. 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
2: I'm meteorologist Mace Michaels. A cloudier forecast tonight and tomorrow.

Pink and Sober, 95.5 KZY, Benson Boone, and Olivia Dean in there as well. Yeah. 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We have Tame Impala and Billie Eilish coming up next.

0: There's Billie Eilish here, 95.5 KZY, hanging out with Neltel 7 here. And this is something that I never thought was going to come back around. I know fads come back around, clothing styles, hairstyles, that kind of thing. But I guess I never thought that CD sales were going to come back around. I know vinyl records, they've been moving up the scale a little bit, but both vinyl and CD sales have gone up thanks to Gen Z in particular. They have developed a fascination with older technology. They're embracing flip phones, analog cameras, and other vintage gadgets that offer the welcome break from the digital world. So thank you to Gen Z for bringing our era back. I love it. I'm loving this. So streaming is still the largest source of recorded music revenue, generating $4.9 billion. And that's just up 5% from last year. But revenue from physical music formats like vinyl records, they've increased by 18%, and CD sales by a whopping 58% to about $171 million. CDs. I mean, I took a while. I went through and cleaned out all my CDs thinking, I'm never going to use these ever again. I got my phone. I got my my streaming services. I got the radio. I'm never going to need CDs. Oh, boy, was I wrong. Killers are up next.
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0: There's Adele, 95.5 KZY with Rumor Has It. Yeah. And it's Nell here, hanging out till 7. 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
11: North weather. I'm meteorologist Mace Michaels. A cloudier forecast tonight and tomorrow with some sunny breaks and running cooler, and a secondary front will move into the area Thursday. That'll bring a chance of showers, and it will reinforce the cooler temperatures as we look through the end of the week. Some warming for the weekend. Lakes, great food, and friendly faces. It's all in Worthington, Minnesota, and it's worth a look. Currently, it's 47 degrees.
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0: George Michael with Freedom, 95.5 KCY, and Nell is out. Speaking of freedom, get to go home. I'll be back tomorrow to hang out some more from 3 to 7, so come back if you want and hang out with me then. Stay tuned, though. Donna and Steve come in at 7 to take you through the rest of the night. Have a great evening, and I'll talk to you later.
1: If you have something to tell us or ask us, you can reach us by texting our KZY studio line at 218-444-4955.